0: where am I going to get this from? It's already been looked after. It's already been supplied. And that means everything for the parents and for the student. So that's one of the benefits of having this.
1: Jadak says having those supplies already taken care of means one less thing for families to worry about. The drive provides support in a stigma-free way, with school divisions making sure students have what they need. This year, we raised a total of $8,410 in cash and school supply donations. 10 years after his death, Gary Smart's legacy continues to support Miami Fire and Rescue. The Gary Smart Memorial Golf Tournament, to mark Gary's 50th birthday, raised $56,000 for a new rescue truck. Captain Kyle Mikolasek shared why he thought so many came out.
2: Gary played a huge role in this community, for sure. He was a big part of the fire family. Lots of people knew him there. He was a huge part in agriculture, so coming from a small town where a lot of that is based around.
1: Mikolasek says firefighters, local businesses, friends, and family all helped make the event a success. The $56,000 kickstarted the fundraiser for the rescue truck, which is estimated to cost $160,000. And Winkler Arts and Culture Center was a hub of history Saturday night with a documentary film on the founding of the iconic Winnipeg Folk Festival. Five Door Films' Kevin Nickel described the timing of the filming.
3: 1974, like we said, it was the founding of the festival. Mitch Podolak had recorded the stages right from the board. And so there's recordings from 74, 75, and 76. That was one of the sources for the film. And when we interviewed Mitch, he mentioned, hey, you should be able to get these recordings in the archive there.
1: Every day we are delivering the news of your community to you here on the radio. 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
1: Clear skies tonight with an overnight low of 4. Tuesday, sunny, wind gusting out of the south in the morning and a high of 19. Tuesday night, clear and a low of 7. Showers moving in on Wednesday with a high of 19. Showers continuing Thursday, a high of 22. Friday, a mix of sun and cloud with a high of 24. A mix of sun and cloud Saturday with a high of 21. Local weather you can trust. 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
2: Clear skies tonight with an overnight low of 4. Tuesday, sunny, wind gusting out of the south in the morning and a high of 19. Tuesday night, clear and a low of 7. Showers moving in on Wednesday with a high of 19. Showers continuing Thursday, a high of 22. Friday, a mix of sun and cloud with a high of 24. A mix of sun and cloud Saturday with a high of 21. Local weather you can trust. Find today's forecast on the CDK Electric Forecast on your Pembina Valley Online app.
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6: Clear skies tonight with an overnight low of 4. Tuesday, sunny, wind gusting out of the south in the morning and a high of 19. Tuesday night, clear and a low of 7. Showers moving in on Wednesday with a high of 19. Showers continuing Thursday, a high of 22. Friday, a mix of sun and cloud with a high of 24. A mix of sun and cloud Saturday with a high of 21. Local weather you can trust. Find today's forecast on the CDK Electric Forecast on your Pembina Valley online app.
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3: I'm Candace Dirksen. Red River Valley School Division has named Darren Skog as its new superintendent and CEO, effective January 1st. Skog has been with the division since 2004, first as a teacher in Morris, then as principal, and for the past 15 years, assistant superintendent. And just how did he get the new job?
4: The position became available again with Dan leaving to go back to the DSFM, and the board approached me, and I guess the timing was right for myself and for my family, and so yeah, I'm looking forward to the new challenge.
3: Skog says he'll focus on building the division's existing foundation, including strategic planning, as Red River Valley School Division continues to grow. The Manitou Ag Society has a new permanent home for fair and community events. Secretary Regan Bolton says the wooden structure, known as the Corral, was completed in June, just in time for the Manitou Ag Fair.
5: It's been a long time coming. It's kind of been in our minds from 2019, 2018. And essentially, we've been spending a lot of money every year on tent rentals, and nothing against tent rentals, but something permanent was really going to benefit the community. So we got busy filling out grants and making inquiries and getting estimates and figuring out what we needed to do. And we've had a lot of community support, and our local area foundation has also been a huge support for making this structure happen.
3: Bolton says the project grew out of years of discussion about how to make the fairgrounds easier to use while reducing the need for annual tent rentals. The society is still hoping to add permanent roll-down sides and a movable stage, with another roughly $50,000 needed to finish those next upgrades. And the Winkler Flyers have officially opened their 2026-27 season, and they did it with a full evening of hockey activities before their first regular season game at the new and improved Centennial Arena. Before the puck dropped, fans could take part in the home opener celebration with games, hot dogs, live music, and street hockey. Some of the younger fans before the game had one thing on their minds.
6: Watch the Flyers play and have a lot of fun.
7: Yeah.
8: Watch the Flyers play and have a lot of fun.
3: The celebration gave fans a chance to get excited for the season before Centennial Arena hosted its first regular season action of the year. For more on the Winkler Flyers home opener and more, visit Pembina Valley Online and your Pembina Valley Online app.
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3: Clear skies tonight with an overnight low of 4. Tuesday, sunny, wind gusting out of the south in the morning and a high of 19. Tuesday night, clear and a low of 7. Showers moving in on Wednesday with a high of 19. Showers continuing Thursday, a high of 22. Friday, a mix of sun and cloud with a high of 24. A mix of sun and cloud Saturday with a high of 21. Local weather you can trust. Find today's forecast on the CDK Electric Forecast on your Pembina Valley Online app.
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4: Clear skies tonight with an overnight low of 4. Tuesday, sunny, wind gusting out of the south in the morning and a high of 19. Tuesday night, clear and a low of 7. Showers moving in on Wednesday with a high of 19. Showers continuing Thursday, a high of 22. Friday, a mix of sun and cloud with a high of 24. A mix of sun and cloud Saturday with a high of 21. Local weather you can trust. 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
3: Clear skies tonight with an overnight low of 4. Tuesday, sunny, wind gusting out of the south in the morning and a high of 19. Tuesday night, clear and a low of 7. Showers moving in on Wednesday with a high of 19. Showers continuing Thursday, a high of 22. Friday, a mix of sun and cloud with a high of 24. A mix of sun and cloud Saturday with a high of 21. Local weather you can trust. Find today's forecast on the CDK Electric Forecast on your Pembina Valley Online app.
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2: I'm Candace Dirksen. The Pack a Backpack School Supply Drive has it wrapped up with a strong show of community support in the Pembina Valley. Total of $8,410 in cash and school supply donations was collected at Superstore in Winkler. Garden Valley School Division Superintendent Dan Ward says the response showed just how much people in the region care about local students.
3: Very proud. When you see folks come out of Superstore, I know what it's like to go to Superstore. You already are there dropping a lot of money on groceries.
4: Yes.
3: And they see that there's a need, and providing supplies or money donation in the way that the community came through for us, that just really reinforces why it's so great to be a community member here in the Pembina Valley.
2: Ward says the response reinforces what makes the Pembina Valley such a strong community. The donations will support students in both Garden Valley and Western School Divisions. Miami Fire and Rescue is one step closer to replacing its aging rescue truck, thanks to a community fundraiser held in memory of firefighter Gary Smart. Captain Kyle Mikolosik says the Gary Smart Memorial Golf Tournament raised $56,000 for the project.
5: We were taken back, honestly. We didn't expect that much. I was hoping for, you know, in and around that 40-ish. To be over 50,000 was absolutely awesome.
2: The new rescue truck is expected to cost about $160,000. And Winkler Arts and Culture Center was a hub of history Saturday night with a documentary film on the founding of the iconic Winnipeg Folk Festival. Five Door Films' Kevin Nichols spoke of when we became Folk Fest and how the original footage almost never survived to become a finished film.
6: So there's these filmmakers that went to the event, and they were so excited about it, they thought, we need to make our own Woodstock film. And so they get permission to bring cameras along to the festival. They shoot a whole bunch of film footage on Super 8, and they've got audio recorders, so they're filming and recording various stages and gathering material. They go home after that, ready and pumped to make their own Woodstock film about Winnipeg Folk Fest. But the problem is, the film and the audio don't sync up.
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2: Clear skies tonight with an overnight low of 4. Tuesday, sunny, wind gusting out of the south in the morning and a high of 19. Tuesday night, clear and a low of 7. Showers moving in on Wednesday with a high of 19. Showers continuing Thursday, a high of 22. Friday, a mix of sun and cloud with a high of 24. A mix of sun and cloud Saturday with a high of 21. Local weather you can trust. Find today's forecast on the CDK Electric Forecast on your Pembina Valley Online app.
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2: Clear skies tonight with an overnight low of 4. Tuesday, sunny, wind gusting out of the south in the morning and a high of 19. Tuesday night, clear and a low of 7. Showers moving in on Wednesday with a high of 19. Showers continuing Thursday, a high of 22. Friday, a mix of sun and cloud with a high of 24. A mix of sun and cloud Saturday with a high of 21. Local weather you can trust. 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
4: Clear skies tonight with an overnight low of 4. Tuesday, sunny, wind gusting out of the south in the morning and a high of 19. Tuesday night, clear and a low of 7. Showers moving in on Wednesday with a high of 19. Showers continuing Thursday, a high of 22. Friday, a mix of sun and cloud with a high of 24. A mix of sun and cloud Saturday with a high of 21. Local weather you can trust. Find today's forecast on the CDK Electric Forecast on your Pembina Valley online app.
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3: Clear skies tonight with an overnight low of 4. Tuesday, sunny, wind gusting out of the south in the morning and a high of 19. Tuesday night, clear and a low of 7. Showers moving in on Wednesday with a high of 19. Showers continuing Thursday, a high of 22. Friday, a mix of sun and cloud with a high of 24. A mix of sun and cloud Saturday with a high of 21. Local weather you can trust. 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

0: 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And Country 88 thinks they deserve more than applause. 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

0: Hola, amigos. 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Bueno, you're ready for Dos It Sounds Spanish with Dos Banderas, weekday mornings on Country 88. We throw down some Spanish. You text us the English definition. 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
3: Clear skies tonight with an overnight low of 4. Tuesday, sunny, wind gusting out of the south in the morning and a high of 19. Tuesday night, clear and a low of 7. Showers moving in on Wednesday with a high of 19. Showers continuing Thursday, a high of 22. Friday, a mix of sun and cloud with a high of 24. A mix of sun and cloud Saturday with a high of 21. Local weather you can trust. Find today's forecast on the CDK Electric Forecast on your Pembina Valley online app.
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3: Clear skies tonight with an overnight low of 4. Tuesday, sunny, wind gusting out of the south in the morning and a high of 19. Tuesday night, clear and a low of 7. Showers moving in on Wednesday with a high of 19. Showers continuing Thursday, a high of 22. Friday, a mix of sun and cloud with a high of 24. A mix of sun and cloud Saturday with a high of 21. Local weather you can trust. Find today's forecast on the CDK Electric Forecast on your Pembina Valley Online app.
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5: Clear skies tonight with an overnight low of 4. Tuesday, sunny, wind gusting out of the south in the morning and a high of 19. Tuesday night, clear and a low of 7. Showers moving in on Wednesday with a high of 19. Showers continuing Thursday, a high of 22. Friday, a mix of sun and cloud with a high of 24. A mix of sun and cloud Saturday with a high of 21. Local weather you can trust. Find today's forecast on the CDK Electric Forecast on your Pembina Valley Online app.
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1: Clear skies tonight with an overnight low of 4. Tuesday, sunny, wind gusting out of the south in the morning and a high of 19. Tuesday night, clear and a low of 7. Showers moving in on Wednesday with a high of 19. Showers continuing Thursday, a high of 22. Friday, a mix of sun and cloud with a high of 24. A mix of sun and cloud Saturday with a high of 21. Local weather you can trust. Find today's forecast on the CDK Electric Forecast on your Pembina Valley Online app.
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me. 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
3: Clear skies tonight with an overnight low of 4. Tuesday, sunny, wind gusting out of the south in the morning and a high of 19. Tuesday night, clear and a low of 7. Showers moving in on Wednesday with a high of 19. Showers continuing Thursday, a high of 22. Friday, a mix of sun and cloud with a high of 24. A mix of sun and cloud Saturday with a high of 21. Local weather you can trust. Find today's forecast on the CDK Electric Forecast on your Pembina Valley Online app.
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4: Clear skies tonight with an overnight low of 4. Tuesday, sunny, wind gusting out of the south in the morning and a high of 19. Tuesday night, clear and a low of 7. Showers moving in on Wednesday with a high of 19. Showers continuing Thursday, a high of 22. Friday, a mix of sun and cloud with a high of 24. A mix of sun and cloud Saturday with a high of 21. Local weather you can trust. Find today's forecast on the CDK Electric Forecast on your Pembina Valley online app.
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0: Hola, amigos. 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Bueno, you're ready for Dos It Sounds Spanish with Dos Banderas, weekday mornings on Country 88. We throw down some Spanish. You text us the English definition. 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
1: Clear skies tonight with an overnight low of 4. Tuesday, sunny, wind gusting out of the south in the morning and a high of 19. Tuesday night, clear and a low of 7. Showers moving in on Wednesday with a high of 19. Showers continuing Thursday, a high of 22. Friday, a mix of sun and cloud with a high of 24. A mix of sun and cloud Saturday with a high of 21. Local weather you can trust. 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
3: Clear skies tonight with an overnight low of 4. Tuesday, sunny, wind gusting out of the south in the morning and a high of 19. Tuesday night, clear and a low of 7. Showers moving in on Wednesday with a high of 19. Showers continuing Thursday, a high of 22. Friday, a mix of sun and cloud with a high of 24. A mix of sun and cloud Saturday with a high of 21. Local weather you can trust. Find today's forecast on the CDK Electric Forecast on your Pembina Valley Online app.
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0: Ah, you gotta be more specific, Carl. 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
2: Clear skies tonight with an overnight low of 4. Tuesday, sunny, wind gusting out of the south in the morning and a high of 19. Tuesday night, clear and a low of 7. Showers moving in on Wednesday with a high of 19. Showers continuing Thursday, a high of 22. Friday, a mix of sun and cloud with a high of 24. A mix of sun and cloud Saturday with a high of 21. Local weather you can trust. 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

0: Amigos, comprendo español? Bueno, you're ready for Dos It Sounds Spanish with Dos Banderas, weekday mornings on Country 88. We throw down some Spanish, you text us the English definition, guess correctly, and score a $25 gift card from Dos Banderas in Winkler. 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
1: Clear skies tonight with an overnight low of 4. Tuesday, sunny, wind gusting out of the south in the morning and a high of 19. Tuesday night, clear and a low of 7. Showers moving in on Wednesday with a high of 19. Showers continuing Thursday, a high of 22. Friday, a mix of sun and cloud with a high of 24. A mix of sun and cloud Saturday with a high of 21. Local weather you can trust. Find today's forecast on the CDK Electric Forecast on your Pembina Valley Online app.
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2: Clear skies tonight with an overnight low of 4. Tuesday, sunny, wind gusting out of the south in the morning and a high of 19. Tuesday night, clear and a low of 7. Showers moving in on Wednesday with a high of 19. Showers continuing Thursday, a high of 22. Friday, a mix of sun and cloud with a high of 24. A mix of sun and cloud Saturday with a high of 21. Local weather you can trust. 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
2: Clear skies tonight with an overnight low of 4. Tuesday, sunny, wind gusting out of the south in the morning and a high of 19. Tuesday night, clear and a low of 7. Showers moving in on Wednesday with a high of 19. Showers continuing Thursday, a high of 22. Friday, a mix of sun and cloud with a high of 24. A mix of sun and cloud Saturday with a high of 21. Local weather you can trust. Find today's forecast on the CDK Electric Forecast on your Pembina Valley online app.
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5: Clear skies tonight with an overnight low of 4. Tuesday, sunny, wind gusting out of the south in the morning and a high of 19. Tuesday night, clear and a low of 7. Showers moving in on Wednesday with a high of 19. Showers continuing Thursday, a high of 22. Friday, a mix of sun and cloud with a high of 24. A mix of sun and cloud Saturday with a high of 21. Local weather you can trust. Find today's forecast on the CDK Electric Forecast on your Pembina Valley Online app.
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1: Good morning, I'm Alexander Peters. Boundary Trails Health Center now has four new electric vehicle charging stations available for staff, patients, visitors, and the public. The project was sparked by a community member who asked whether EV charging would be available at the site. Boundary Trails Health Center Foundation Executive Director Shannon Smith-Fouquette says that question set the project in motion.
2: It's an anonymous donor who just happens to also have EV vehicles and just thought it'd be a real benefit for the communities, for the healthcare workers who have vehicles. We are located outside of, you know, main areas, and also for public if they need to come here and charge. There's just not many stations around, so it's kind of benefiting everybody.
1: The four chargers were installed through a combination of federal funding and private donations. And Regional Connections is welcoming students back to language classes across the Pembina Valley. Language Program Director Rhoda Keck says classrooms, childcare programs, and online learning have all resumed for the fall.
3: Students started classes this week in all of our locations, both in the Pembina Valley, up in Dauphin, and actually around the province in our provincial online classes. So in the buildings, it's so exciting always when they start entering and all the movement and action and energy when they're back in the building. It's so great.
1: And a new choir opportunity is coming to the Pembina Valley this fall for middle and high school students. The Pembina Valley Youth Chorus will give young singers a chance to make music, meet other students, and be a part of a new musical community. Conductor Aaron Clausen shares the details.
4: We're starting this fall a new choir, actually two new choirs, called the Pembina Valley Youth Chorus. There'll be a junior chorus for grades 5 to 8 and a senior chorus for grades 9 to 12. This is run out of the Douglas Cool School of Music. Homeschoolers are wonderfully welcome, but also students who maybe don't have an opportunity to sing in choir at their school because it's a smaller school, or just right, because they love to sing and they would love to add an extra choir.
1: Registration is $85, with registration open until October 1st. And Winnipeg singer-songwriter Steve Bell is headed to Morden for a concert. Known for albums such as Comfort My People, Devotion, Where the Good Way Lies, and Pilgrimage, Bell will perform a free concert at the Morden Church of God September 26th. Bell described his songwriting practice as a Christian.
5: I'm not deliberately Christian in my music. I just am Christian in it. It's just who, yes, I am. Like, when I write songs, I'm not trying to convert you. I don't have agenda for the listener. It's just who I am. And I think folks, even when they're not religious, if they sense that you're not trying to colonize them with your ideas or your faith or your beliefs, you're just expressing, you know, your true self, people don't mind. They'll listen to you.
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6: Coach of the Pembina Valley Hawks, U18 AAA Hockey Club, Jeff Andrews, says this past weekend with the exhibition games, they learned a lot about their group, and he's excited for what they can bring forward.
7: Yeah, it was a really encouraging weekend. We were able to go there with some extra players, give those guys an opportunity to showcase what they could do, and at the end of that weekend, we come away with our roster, and we're feeling really good about the situation we're in. Probably the most impressed by our ability to create offense and to bounce back when we needed to push back in games, and that was super encouraging for us. Our special teams power play looked really, really good for preseason, so that was super encouraging.
6: More with Jeff Andrews on PeminaValleyOnline.com. In the NHL preseason, Winnipeg defeated Colorado 3-1. In the NFL Monday Nighter, the Rams beat up on the New York Giants 28-6. And in Major League Baseball, the Blue Jays lost to Baltimore 4-3.

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1: Now, your Pembina Valley online weather.
2: Looking at a mainly sunny day today, fog clearing up, windy, working our way up to a high of 20 degrees. Tonight, a few clouds, a low of 9. Wednesday, a mix of sun and cloud, a 70% chance of showers and risk of a thunderstorm, high of 19. Thursday, showers, high of 23. Currently in Pilot Mound, it is 4 degrees and 3 degrees in the rest of the Pembina Valley. Winds are coming in from the south and southeast at 8 kilometers per hour with a relative humidity of 97%. See what's coming your way and check the live radar and your 7-day CDK electric forecast on the Pembina Valley online app.
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0: High Road on the Country 88 Morning Show, powered by Green Valley Equipment. I'm Alexander Peters. Hope you're doing well. And I hope you have not yet succumbed to your first cold of the season. I know I haven't. We're sitting around 3 degrees this Tuesday, the 22nd, making our way up to a high of 20 degrees later in the day. Should be a pretty nice day out there, though. It's a little brisk at the moment. If you do find yourself walking to work or cycling, you may actually want to bust out a pair of finger gloves if you have them handy. Wouldn't be a terrible idea. We got a solid morning show lineup for you, and I'm going to say you're going to want to stay tuned later in the day because you will have an opportunity to win a pretty cool prize. So make sure that around the 8 o'clock hour, you're paying really close attention because, you know, that Integrity Parts Plus talk and text line may be coming handy. You never know. Good morning.
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6: Looking at a mainly sunny day today. Fog clearing up. Windy, working our way up to a high of 20 degrees. Tonight, a few clouds. A low of 9. Wednesday, a mix of sun and cloud. A 70% chance of showers and risk of a thunderstorm. High of 19. Thursday showers, high of 23. Currently in Pilot Mound, it is 4 degrees and 3 degrees in the rest of the Pembina Valley. Winds are coming in from the south and southeast at 8 kilometers per hour with a relative humidity of 97%. See what's coming your way and check the live radar and your 7-day CDK electric forecast on the Pembina Valley online app.
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It's loud on the Country 88 Morning Show, powered by Green Valley Equipment. I'm Alexander Peters. We are sitting around that 6:20 in the morning mark, which means it's time for me to check in with the rest of the early risers out there. If you're listening, what are you up to, and why are you awake this early? It is still dark out. I want to hear from you. The Integrity Park Plus talk and text line is 204-331-2266. Did you know that this year is Big Brother's Big Sister's Pembina Valley's 50th anniversary?

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1: One Mississippi, Kane Brown on the Country 88 Morning Show, powered by Green Valley Equipment. 3 degrees at the moment, making our way up to a high of 20 later in the day. I'm Alexander Peters, and we're chatting with Janelle Neufeld, who's joined us in studio to talk about the 50th anniversary of Big Brothers, Big Sisters of the Pembina Valley. Welcome to the studio, Janelle. How you doing?
2: I'm doing great, thanks. How are you?
1: I'm doing well. Good. We are talking the Big Brothers, Big Sisters 50th barbecue.
2: Yes.
1: Wow.
2: Yes.
1: That's wild to think about.
2: It really is. Mm-hmm. You know, it honestly leaves me speechless a lot of the time that we're at 50 years. I know when I started 7 years ago, I was always thinking like, okay, what are we going to do for the 50th? What are, you know, what big thing can we do? So,
1: yeah, I guess even if something's 7 years in the future, you know that's going to come fast.
2: Right. Yeah. When we kind of hit like 45, I'm like, okay, here we go. Mm-hmm. Now the big one's coming, you know?
1: Okay. So walk me through it. What are we expecting?
2: So we are going to be in the Waypoint Coffee parking lot in between Morden and Winkler.
1: Okay.
2: And they've been fantastic. We have kind of revamped it into a fall fair versus just a barbecue.
1: Fun.
2: So on September 26th, which is a Saturday, from 11 to 4, you can find us in the Waypoint Coffee parking lot.
1: Okay.
2: The whole parking lot will be filled with different activities. It's free entry, but once you're there, there's a lot of opportunities to support our organization, which I would love people to do.
1: I mean, that's the whole purpose of this,
2: yes.
1: Right? It's like to make sure that Big Brothers, Big Sisters can continue doing what they're doing.
2: Absolutely.
1: And we're going to be hearing more from Janelle in just a second, but there's going to be this barbecue happening as well as other activities I know as well she's mentioned in the past. So stay tuned to hear everything that's exactly going to be happening at this fall fair this Saturday. Next up, we got beer, Braden King.

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1: Good morning, I'm Alexander Peters. Big Brothers Big Sisters of the Pembina Valley is celebrating a major milestone this year. Executive Director Janelle Neufeld says the local agency is marking 50 years of mentorship in the region, while Big Brothers Big Sisters Canada has been around for more than a century. Neufeld says looking back through old documents has shown how much the program has changed since its early days.
2: It originally started as just Big Brothers, and then Big Sisters was its own entity later on, and then they amalgamated somewhere along the line. So yeah, it's crazy that it's been 50 years. You know, that's a huge milestone for a nonprofit.
1: Neufeld says 50 years is an important achievement for any nonprofit, especially one built around community support and long-term relationships. And Manitoba Hydro says some customers in southern Manitoba may experience short power outages this week as crews help move several oversized structures through the province. Candace Dirksen has more on the story.
3: The temporary outages are planned for today along Highway 1, 21 and 23 between Kirkella and the Highway 34 junction. For tomorrow along Highway 23 from Highway 34 to Morris. And on Thursday, Highway 23 and Highway 59 from Morris to the U.S. border. The load is traveling from Saskatchewan toward the Minnesota border. The shipment includes 8 empty storage tanks, about 8 meters tall, made in Alberta and heading overseas for export. To get the shipment through safely, crews will either lift or temporarily disconnect power lines at about 220 locations along the route. Each outage is expected to last around 90 minutes, though exact times will depend on the progress of the move. Manitoba Hydro says the work may be inconvenient for affected customers, but adds safety for the public, crews, and travelers remains its top priority. I'm Candace Dirksen.
1: And Winkler Arts and Culture Center was a hub of history Saturday night with a documentary film on the founding of the iconic Winnipeg Folk Festival. Five Door Films' Kevin Nichols spoke of when we became Folk Fest and how the original footage almost never survived to become a finished film.
4: So there's these filmmakers that went to the event and they were so excited about it, they thought, we need to make our own Woodstock film. And so they get permission to bring cameras along to the festival. They shoot a whole bunch of film footage on Super 8 and they've got audio recorders, so they're filming and recording various stages and gathering material. They go home after that, ready and pumped to make their own Woodstock film about Winnipeg Folk Fest. But the problem is, the film and the audio don't sync up.
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5: Coach of the Pembina Valley Hawks, U18 AAA Hockey Club, Jeff Andrews, says this past weekend with the exhibition games, they learned a lot about their group and he's excited for what they can bring forward.
6: Yeah, it was

0: It was a really encouraging weekend. We were able to go there with some extra players, give those guys an opportunity to showcase what they could do. And at the end of that weekend, we come away with our roster and we're feeling really good about the situation we're in. Probably the most impressed by our ability to create offense and to bounce back when we needed to push back in games. And that was super encouraging for us. Our special teams power play like looked really, really good for preseason. So that was super encouraging.
1: More with Jeff Andrews on PeminaValleyOnline.com. In the NHL preseason, Winnipeg defeated Colorado 3-1. In the NFL Monday Nighter, the Rams beat up on the New York Giants 28-6. And in Major League Baseball, the Blue Jays lost to Baltimore 4-3. I'm Dave Anthony.
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3: Looking at a mainly sunny day today, fog clearing up, windy, working our way up to a high of 20 degrees. Tonight, a few clouds, a low of 9. Wednesday, a mix of sun and cloud, a 70% chance of showers and risk of a thunderstorm, high of 19. Thursday, showers, high of 23. Currently in Pilot Mound, it is 4 degrees and 3 degrees in the rest of the Pembina Valley. Winds are coming in from the south and southeast at 8 kilometers per hour with a relative humidity of 97%. See what's coming your way and check the live radar and your 7-day CDK electric forecast on the Pembina Valley online app.
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3, 2, 1, Tucker Wedmore on the Country 88 Morning Show, powered by Green Valley Equipment. 3 degrees this beautiful Tuesday morning. I'm Alexander Peters, and I asked y'all to let me know what you're up to this early. And we got a text in from Kevin saying he just got off the night shift and is about to head home and conk out for the night. So thanks for listening, Kevin. You have yourself a great sleep. What are you up to this early in the morning? I want to hear from you. That Integrity Parts Talk and Text line is 204-331-2266. Did you just get off work like Kevin? Are you about to go to work? Let me know. Kenny Chesney.

0: We're chatting with Janelle Neufeld of Big Brothers Big Sisters Pembina Valley about their 50th anniversary fair happening this Saturday. I'm Alexander Peters. You're listening to the Country 88 Morning Show powered by Green Valley Equipment. Now, we've established, Janelle, there's going to be a barbecue, right? What else are we going to expect?
1: Yes, so we will have a barbecue lunch, and that'll be from 11:30 to 1:30. Mm-hmm. And so that will be a paid lunch. There is a dunk tank where some of our local police officers will be on there.
0: Will we be dunking Ryan Hunt?
1: You know what? He has not confirmed.
0: Yet. Okay.
1: Maybe this is the push he needs.
0: Okay, perfect.
1: Good he did stuff. Say some officers will be there.
0: Okay.
1: He did not say him.
0: Okay.
1: However, I believe Chief Ani will be there.
0: Oh, amazing.
1: Yes.
0: Love that.
1: Yes. We love Chief Ani.
0: We love Chief
1: He's
0: Ani.
1: He's fantastic.
0: Yes.
1: Yeah, we're also having Touch a Tractor, which is kind of like a play on Touch a Truck for kids.
0: Yeah.
1: So they'll be able to explore some heavy machinery, some, you know, tractors, that kind of thing.
0: That's cool.
1: And do it safely and be able to ask questions. So we've invited local ag dealers to bring a piece of machinery, as well as a staff member to answer any questions and, you know, show the kids the ropes.
0: That's awesome.
1: Yeah, so, you know, there's a lot of other things going on as well, but I think as long as you come and check it out, you will not be bored.
0: That is happening at the Waypoint parking lot between Morden and Winkler along the highway. You're not going to want to miss it this Saturday, the 50th anniversary of this organization celebrating how they've helped our youth become fully functioning adults by giving them strong mentors. And it's just an opportunity to make sure that these organizations that help us out are able to keep doing their work. So come on by, check it out. Thank you so much for joining us in studio, Janelle. It's always a pleasure.
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6: Now, your Pembina Valley online weather.
7: Looking at a mainly sunny day today, fog clearing up, windy, working our way up to a high of 20 degrees. Tonight, a few clouds, a low of 9. Wednesday, a mix of sun and cloud, a 70% chance of showers and risk of a thunderstorm, high of 19. Thursday, showers, high of 23. Currently in Pilot Mound, it is 4 degrees and 3 degrees in the rest of the Pembina Valley. Winds are coming in from the south and southeast at 8 kilometers per hour with a relative humidity of 97%. See what's coming your way and check the live radar and your 7-day CDK electric forecast.

Megan Patrick, your daddy's smile on the Country 88 Morning Show, powered by Green Valley Equipment. It's a beautifully crisp morning this Tuesday, sitting around 3 degrees, right where I like it to be. But if you're about to bike to work, you may want to put on some fingerless gloves because there is a little bit of bite to the air. And if that's not your thing, it's starting to feel a little uncomfortable. I asked y'all to text in and let me know what you're up to this early. Henry texted in. He's waiting in the drive-thru for his morning triple triples. You know, sometimes you need a little rich, sugary goodness to start your day. Good on you, Henry. I appreciate you texting in. You have yourself a good one. Also got a text in from Jim saying he is having his coffee ready to go to his school bus and pick up his students for MPC. Thank you for doing what you're doing, Jim. Thank you both for texting in so much. What are you up to this morning? This 6 o'clock hour is always up the chance for us to connect and let us know what we're doing so early in the morning. I mean, you know what I'm doing. I'm chatting with you. We got our 7 o'clock

0: to buy potash from Belarus. Trump saying it could be purchased for less than current Canadian supplies. Josh Linville is a fertilizer analyst with StoneX.
1: We got to remember, back prior to Belarus opening their borders to Russian troops, their biggest export flow was through Lithuania. And because of their move in allowing Russia to use their land, Lithuania blocked trade. They blocked their borders. They shut everything down. And when you start to look at their options, well, Latvia and Poland are both bordering them and are both NATO members. Ukraine certainly isn't going to help them anytime soon. That leaves Russia, and that's a little bit of a struggle. So Belarusian potash exports, while they have existed, they have struggled. They are higher cost.
0: Trump's comments triggered an immediate market response, with shares of major fertilizer and potash companies posting declines. For Golden West, I'm Glendalee Allen Bossler.
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10: Good morning, I'm Alexander Peters. Regional Connection says new provincial funding is helping fill gaps created by changes to federal language training support. Language Program Director Rhoda Keck says the funding has allowed the organization to continue offering specialized programs for some intermediate level learners.
11: We have been able to run two classes for internationally educated nurses and some for those who are looking to go into the childcare field, a course for them. And then just some English upskilling classes. So that's been very exciting, and to be able to offer that, because a lot of students were left scrambling. What am I going to do now? And so we're very grateful to the province for that.
10: A new EV charging option is now available at Boundary Trails Health Center. The four charging stations have been active since July and are already seeing regular use by staff and visitors. Foundation Executive Director Shannon Samet-Falkett.
12: So they're keeping the cost really low. It's 90 cents per hour. You have to download the Switch app, and from there,

0: Once you plug in, everything kind of goes through there. This is not about revenue. This is about having accessibility for patients, families, staff, community.
1: Middle and high school students in the Pembina Valley will have a new way to get involved in choral music this fall. The new Pembina Valley Youth Chorus is open to anyone who wants to sing without an audition.
2: We have our first rehearsal the first Tuesday of October, and our concert will be at the beginning of December for this fall term, and then we'll do it all again after Christmas. So every Tuesday after school, we'll be meeting at the Morden Mennonite Church Sanctuary, and the junior choir runs at 4:30 and the senior choir at 5:30.
1: Conductor Aaron Clausen says the choir will be a place for students to make music together and build a sense of belonging. Registration is now available through the Douglas Cool School of Music website. And Manitoba singer-songwriter Steve Bell is headed to Morden for a concert. Known for albums such as Comfort My People, Devotion, Where the Good Way Lies, and Pilgrimage, Bell will perform a free concert at the Morden Church of God September 26th. Bell described his passion for covering other artists' songs.
3: I don't know why, I've just always loved, and I see it doing a good cover of someone else as much of a creative exercise as writing my own songs. 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When I cover songs, I tend to cover songs that in some way, I think, under a different circumstance, I might have written this myself.
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5: Coach of the Pembina Valley Hawks, U18 AAA Hockey Club, Jeff Andrews, says this past weekend with the exhibition games, they learned a lot about their group, and he's excited for what they can bring forward.
6: Yeah, it was a really encouraging weekend. We were able to go there with some extra players, give those guys an opportunity to showcase what they could do, and at the end of that weekend, we come away with our roster, and we're feeling really good about the situation we're in. Probably the most impressed by our ability to create offense and to bounce back when we needed to push back in games, and that was super encouraging for us. Our special teams power play like looked really, really good for preseason, so that was super encouraging.
5: More with Jeff Andrews on PeminaValleyOnline.com. In the NHL preseason, Winnipeg defeated Colorado 3-1. In the NFL Monday Nighter, the Rams beat up on the New York Giants 28-6, and in Major League Baseball, the Blue Jays lost to Baltimore 4-3. I'm Dave Anthony.
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1: Looking at a mainly sunny day today, fog clearing up, windy, working our way up to a high of 20 degrees. Tonight, a few clouds, a low of 9. Wednesday, a mix of sun and cloud, a 70% chance of showers and risk of a thunderstorm, high of 19. Thursday, showers, high of 23. Currently in Pilot Mound, it is 4 degrees and 3 degrees in the rest of the Pembina Valley. Winds are coming in from the south and southeast at 8 kilometers per hour with a relative humidity of 97%. See what's coming your way and check the live radar and your 7-day CDK Electric forecast on the Pembina Valley online app.
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0: Turn this truck around. Jordan Davis on the Country 88 Morning Show, powered by Green Valley Equipment. I'm Alexander Peters, and we are cruising on through the 7 o'clock hour here, and it is looking like it's going to be getting up to a high of 20 later in the day, though we're still sitting around that 3-degree mark at the moment. A low of 9 later tonight, high of 19 again on Wednesday, with a chance of showers, 70%, and risk of thunderstorms in the afternoon. That rain continuing on into Thursday with a high of 23 degrees. You can find out more information on the CDK Electric local weather page on Pembina Valley Online and the Pembina Valley Online app. Are you familiar with Classroom of the Month? Basically, the way it works is you go to the Classroom of the Month page on Pembina Valley Online, fill out your favorite classroom, either yours or your child's or someone you know. Maybe you know a teacher and you want their class to be the Classroom of the Month. And we swing by with some pizza from Chicken Chef and Morton for a pizza party. There's also other goodies and treats from like Aspire Dental, A&W, and Canadian Fossil Discovery Center. And we just hang out. We have a good time. We do some radio stuff, a little bit of interviews to put on the radio so you get the chance to like hear yourself on the radio another time, which is always really cool and exciting. And it's just always a lot of fun. So if that appeals to you, or you think that might be a fun little surprise for someone in your life, go to Classroom of the Month on Pembina Valley Online, fill out that page, and your class might get selected to have this really cool radio pizza party. 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
9: Looking at a mainly sunny day today, fog clearing up, windy, working our way up to a high of 20 degrees. Tonight, a few clouds, a low of 9. Wednesday, a mix of sun and cloud, a 70% chance of showers and risk of a thunderstorm, high of 19. Thursday, showers, high of 23. Currently in Pilot Mound, it is 4 degrees and 3 degrees in the rest of the Pembina Valley. Winds are coming in from the south and southeast at 8 kilometers per hour with a relative humidity of 97%. See what's coming your way and check the live radar and your 7-day CDK electric forecast on the Pembina Valley online app.
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happened on a Saturday night on the Country 88 Morning Show, powered by Green Valley Equipment. Not Saturday today, Tuesday the 22nd. Can you believe next week we're hopping into October already? I realize it's the first day of fall, but I still feel like I'm kind of biting off the tail end of summer here. It doesn't quite feel real at the moment. And maybe it's because I haven't gotten myself a seasonal drink yet, but like, it's just, I'm not there. I'm not ready to say goodbye. And I'm not usually that guy. I'm usually like, yes, fall's here. Let's go. It's my favorite season. But it's just, it doesn't feel quite real yet. But if you are excited for it and you are looking for something to do today, there's actually a lot of really cool stuff happening. If you find yourself with a little bit of time this afternoon, there is some line dancing happening at the Winkler Senior Center at 1 p.m.

0: come on out and give line dancing a try. Free lessons are being offered during the Culture Days with two chances to join. That is the first one today at 1, and then also actually on Thursday at 7. If you're looking for more of an evening thing because you're busy during the afternoon, no experience is needed. 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Books and Brew is happening at the Winkler Library. There's bingo happening at the Miami Community Center. 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

Somebody like you, Keith Urban, on the Country 88 Morning Show, powered by Green Valley Equipment. It is a beautiful Thursday morning, the 22nd. Still sit around 3 degrees out there, which is kind of exactly where I like it to be. I don't know about you, but it was a very comfortable walk into the studio this morning. Although if you are biking, I have been told that finger gloves are kind of the way to go at this point because it's starting to bite a little bit out there. If you're looking for things to do over the next couple of days, the community events calendar sponsored by Parkside Home Hardware Building Center has a ton of things. Tomorrow's got story time at the Winkler Library. There's a soup and pie supper happening in Plum Coulee. And all sorts of there's pickleball happening at the Morton Activity Center. So there's always something to be doing if you're sitting at home at the end of the day and like, man, I really don't want to watch TV again. I know exactly what happened in Succession. Are people still watching Succession? I don't know. I'm kind of out of touch. High Valley Fools coming up next.

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1: Good morning, I'm Alexander Peters. Big Brothers Big Sisters of the Pembina Valley says the need for mentors remains steady, especially as families and schools continue connecting children and youth with local programs. Janelle Neufeld says,
2: the way we started was, you know, you had to be a single mother with a son and the father could not be in the picture. So there were a lot of requirements and restrictions to participate. Obviously, I do want to say that that is not the case anymore. Yeah. Now, we have a very wide range of youth and children that participate in our programs. Now it's children and youth facing adversity, whatever they deem that to be.
1: A fall fair fundraiser is planned for Saturday as part of Big Brothers Big Sisters of the Pembina Valley's 50th anniversary celebration. Neufeld says the event will take place at Waypoint Coffee and runs from 11 to 4 with a barbecue lunch. And Manitoba Hydro says customers in southern Manitoba may experience short power outages this week as crews help move several oversized structures through the province. Candace Dirksen has more.
3: The temporary outages are planned for today along Highway 1, 21 and 23 between Kirkella and the Highway 34 junction. For tomorrow along Highway 23 from Highway 34 to Morris. And on Thursday, Highway 23 and Highway 59 from Morris to the U.S. border. The load is traveling from Saskatchewan toward the Minnesota border. The shipment includes 8 empty storage tanks, about 8 meters tall, made in Alberta and heading overseas for export. To get the shipment through safely, crews will either lift or temporarily disconnect power lines at about 220 locations along the route. Each outage is expected to last around 90 minutes, though exact times will depend on the progress of the move. Manitoba Hydro says the work may be inconvenient for affected customers, but adds safety for the public.

0: Public, crews, and travelers remains its top priority. I'm Candace Dirksen.
1: There's a new opportunity for young singers in the Pembina Valley this fall. The Pembina Valley Youth Chorus is launching for middle school and high school students. Conductor Aaron Clausen says the goal is to bring students together through music, regardless of their experience level.
2: I try to sort of mix up genres when we're singing in choir. We like to maybe do a pop song that's been changed into a choral setting, maybe something older like a folk song or a classical song. As choral conductors, we're always looking to incorporate different languages, different cultures, different time periods, so that our students get a very holistic music experience.
1: The fall-winter season costs $85 and students can register through the Douglas Cool School of Music website. Clausen says she's excited to welcome students from throughout the Pembina Valley. We're gathering all the news of the day and delivering it directly into your inbox. Subscribe to the Daily News on Pembina Valley Online.
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4: Coach of the Pembina Valley Hawks, U18 AAA Hockey Club, Jeff Andrews, says this past weekend with the exhibition games, they learned a lot about their group and he's excited for what they can bring forward.
5: Yeah, it was a really encouraging weekend. We were able to go there with some extra players, give those guys an opportunity to showcase what they could do, and at the end of that weekend, we come away with our roster and we're feeling really good about the situation we're in. Probably the most impressed by our ability to create offense and to bounce back when we needed to push back in games, and that was super encouraging for us. Our special teams power play like looked really, really good for preseason, so that was super encouraging.
4: More with Jeff Andrews on PeminaValleyOnline.com. In the NHL preseason, Winnipeg defeated Colorado 3-1. In the NFL Monday Nighter, the Rams beat up on the New York Giants 28-6. And in Major League Baseball, the Blue Jays lost to Baltimore 4-3. I'm Dave Anthony.
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1: Looking at a mainly sunny day today, fog clearing up, windy, working away up to a high of 20 degrees. Tonight, a few clouds, a low of 9. Wednesday, a mix of sun and cloud, a 70% chance of showers and risk of a thunderstorm, high of 19. Thursday, showers, high of 23. Currently in Carmen, it is 2 degrees, 3 degrees in Morton-Winkler, 4 degrees in Altona, and in Pilot Mound, it is 5 degrees. Winds are coming in from the south and southeast at 13 kilometers per hour with a relative humidity of 100%. See what's coming your way and check the live radar and your 7-day CDK electric forecast on the Pembina Valley online app.
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1: Darling, Chase Matthew on the Country 88 Morning Show, powered by Green Valley Equipment. Hey, if you're looking for something to do tonight, and you're having to be really good at throwing things at targets, have I got news for you. There is darts happening at Morden Legion tonight at 7. Only a $2 drop-in fee, and then you're going to have an awesome night playing darts. If you haven't really had the chance to do that since high school, or if you're doing that in youth, because I know there's a few youth centers in the area that had darts on the walls. That was always a fun time. They're doing that tonight at the Morden Legion. Really cool opportunity to be able to get out there and socialize and have a good time. We're still sitting around 2 degrees. At the moment, we're going to way up to a high of 20 later in the morning. You can find all that information on the CDK Electric local weather page on Pembina Valley Online or the Pembina Valley Online app. Next up, we've got South of Sanity, Zach Top on Country 88.

0: Making our way up to a high of 20 later in the day. I'm liking the early morning chill that we're getting. I don't know how about you, but it just feels so nice to step outside and not have the air quite hurt you yet, but just kind of sharpen and wake you up a little bit, you know? If you're looking for something to do today, I've been giving out all these really cool suggestions. The community events calendar is where you can find all of them, sponsored by Parkside Home Hardware Building Center. That's on Pembina Valley Online. But if you're looking for things to do tonight at 7, there is the darts happening at the Morden Legion. Drop-in cost is $2. There's the Winkler Bible Camp Fall Supper happening at 4:30 today. There's pattern dancing happening at the Morden Activity Center. Books and Brew at the Winkler Library. There's bingo at the Miami Community Center. So many things for you to be able to check out. And it doesn't just list things for today. There's things happening all the way into next week and the week after. And so if you're ever wondering, what am I going to be doing today? I don't want to sit at home again. There's always an opportunity to get out there and have yourself a good time.
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0: Looking at a mainly sunny day today, fog clearing up, windy, working our way up to a high of 20 degrees. Tonight, a few clouds, a low of 9. Wednesday, a mix of sun and cloud, a 70% chance of showers and risk of a thunderstorm, high of 19. Thursday, showers, high of 23. Currently in Carmen, it is 2 degrees, 3 degrees in Morden Winkler, 4 degrees in Altona, and in Pilot Mound, it is 5 degrees. Winds are coming in from the south and southeast at 13 kilometers per hour, with a relative humidity of 100%. See what's coming.

0: Good time goes. Dallas Smith on the Country 88 Morning Show, powered by Green Valley Equipment. I'm Alexander Peters. We are making our way up to a high of 20 degrees later in a day. The fog patch is starting to dissipate this morning, with winds gusting up to 50 kilometers per hour. A low of 9 later tonight. That high of 19, kind of what we're looking at on Wednesday, with a 70% chance of showers tomorrow afternoon and risk of thunderstorm. The showers continuing on into Thursday, high of 23 on Thursday and high of 22 on Friday. Just clouds on Friday, though. Not looking at a lot of rain until you get to Friday night. That's kind of what we're looking at over the next couple of days. You can find out more information on the CDK Electric local weather page on Pembina Valley Online or the Pembina Valley Online app. Moving on into the 8 o'clock hour in just a second. 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
2: Good morning. I'm Alexander Peters. Hope you're doing well. Regional Connections Language Program Director Rhoda Keck says language classes help newcomers build confidence, form relationships, and feel more connected to their communities.
3: Come and they see signs and things, and they don't know what they said. And I always say this, like they walk around with this big question mark on their head because they're not 100% sure what's exactly happening around them. Could you imagine living life like that every day? The improvement of language cannot be overstated for just having a full life here in Canada, being able to talk to your neighbors.
2: Keck is also encouraging residents to connect with newcomers and consider volunteering through the organization's Language Buddy and Conversation Circle programs. And a Southern Manitoba electric vehicle

0: Owner says new charging stations at Boundary Trails Health Center will give drivers peace of mind. Tiffany Ching of the Darlingford area drives a Ford F-150 Lightning and says winter conditions can quickly reduce battery range.
1: Wintertime, we get about half the battery power, the range, so it's nice to have options for if we're running low in battery, because wintertime, it will all of a sudden just kerplunk if the wind is strong or the weather's really cold. Having it here in Boundary would, like, if you're staying here and you're running low in charge, then you know that there's a spot that you can come to in an emergency.
0: Four new charging stations are now available at Boundary Trails Health Center through a project supported by an anonymous donor and federal funding. And Winnipeg singer-songwriter Steve Bell is heading to Morden for a concert, known for albums such as Comfort My People, Devotion, Where the Good Way Lies, and Pilgrimage. Bell will perform a free concert at the Morden Church of God September 26th. Bell described his creative motivation as an artist.
2: When you realize as an artist that what you're really, you know, one of the key things is to enrich the lives of the citizenry with melody and with words and poetry and ideas. And so when you make those connections, when people hear that song and it really deepens their own experience with their own life, those are the great rewarding moments.
0: A fall fair fundraiser is planned as part of Big Brothers Big Sisters of the Pembina Valley's 50th anniversary celebrations. Janelle Neufeld says,
3: we have a lot of things going on that day. Some of them will be a barbecue lunch. It's going to be from 11:30 to 1:30, so we would love for people to come out for that. And then we will also have a touch a tractor, touch a machinery type event for the kiddos. And then we're also going to have a dunk tank. Ooh. Some local police officers will be there being dunked. Oh. And there's also going to be bouncy castles and bingo.
0: Neufeld says entry is free with opportunities throughout the day to support the organization. If you want to stay on top of what's happening in your community, subscribe to The Daily News on Pembina Valley Online.
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5: Coach of the Pembina Valley Hawks, U18 AAA Hockey Club, Jeff Andrews, says this past weekend with the exhibition games, they learned a lot about their group, and he's excited for what they can bring forward.
6: Yeah, it was a really encouraging weekend. We were able to go there with some extra players, give those guys an opportunity to showcase what they could do, and at the end of that weekend, we come away with our roster, and we're feeling really good about the situation we're in. Probably the most impressed by our ability to create offense and to bounce back when we needed to push back in games, and that was super encouraging for us. Our special teams power play looked really, really good for preseason. So that was super encouraging.
5: More with Jeff Andrews on PeminaValleyOnline.com. In the NHL preseason, Winnipeg defeated Colorado 3-1. In the NFL Monday Nighter, the Rams beat up on the New York Giants 28-6. And in Major League Baseball, the Blue Jays lost to Baltimore 4-3. I'm Dave Anthony.
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0: Looking at a mainly sunny day today, fog clearing up, windy, working our way up to a high of 20 degrees. Tonight, a few clouds, a low of 9. Wednesday, a mix of sun and cloud, a 70% chance of showers and risk of a thunderstorm, high of 19. Thursday, showers, high of 23. Currently in Carmen, it is 2 degrees, 3 degrees in Morden-Winkler, 4 degrees in Altona, and in Pilot Mound, it is 5 degrees. Winds are coming in from the south and southeast at 13 kilometers per hour with a relative humidity of 100%. See what's coming your way and check the live radar and your 7-day CDK electric forecast on the Pembina Valley online app.
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0: It is time for Anchor's Angle, but more importantly, it's Terrible Tuesday.
1: Nothing good is happening right now.
0: Alex, I must say, I feel bad for you.
1: Why? I don't understand why.
0: Because I know you're doing your very best and you sound good.
2: No, you don't need to say that. You don't need to say that
0: you're
2: I sound good.
0: You're doing a great job on the news.
2: I know what's going on.
0: And I know you're hosting the Country 88 morning show. So, you got a bit of a cold.
1: Thank you. Yes, I
0: do. Thank you.
1: Thank you. Yeah, thank you for noticing. Yes, it is. I've been working very hard on it. I made it myself.
0: Is that your Terrible Tuesday?
1: No, actually. I felt like yesterday I was getting a little bit better. Today is still kind of like lingering there. But no, my terrible thing is just how have we not figured out at this point how to make cold medicine taste good? My goodness. We have the triple Big Mac and we don't have a way to make cough medicine taste good. Like, the whole thing, tastes bad, works good. I don't get it. That's my thing. I downed so much cough syrup over the past course of the weekend, and it burns your face. Worse than the cold does.
0: Have you tried the Fire Cider from Soul Iris?
1: You know what? I tried so many wellness things. My mom swung by, and she gave me a, oh, what was in it? There was ginger and clove and... turmeric in a wellness shot with citrus.
0: It's pretty much the same thing.
1: It punched me in the face so hard.
0: Yes.
1: And did not taste good. It's the hardest shot I've ever taken.
0: I know. Me too. This one from Soul Iris has jalapeno in
1: yeah.
0: it. And horseradish.
1: Oh my goodness.
0: So you're just leaking out yes. of your eyes.
1: So that food science and medical science needs to come up with a good tasting cough syrup.
0: What do you think it should taste like?
1: Maple.
0: Ooh, that's a really good idea.
1: Because mm-hmm, it's a syrup anyways, right?
0: That's
1: just
0: so
1: add a
0: true.
1: Ton of sugar to
0: right,
1: it.
0: Right, like you shouldn't have to chase your cough syrup with mm-hmm. like a can of Coke.
1: No.
0: Because it's the only thing that will take away the
1: yes,
0: taste.
1: 100%.
0: That is what I do with the Fire Cider from Soul Iris. I'm like an advertisement here, but seriously, after I talked about it last time, it sold out.
1: Oh, really?
0: So I think she's like making a new batch.
1: Wow.
0: But I would take a little shot and then chase it with a whole Coke.
1: Do you have like any, I'm getting sick, so I'm going to quickly incorporate these things into my lifestyle to make sure I like limit it, like
0: yeah.
1: oh, I need to get a can of Sprite or something.
0: Oil of oregano,
1: okay,
0: and echinacea, and now Fire Cider,
1: okay,
0: ginger,
1: okay,
0: and like a ginger tea,
1: okay, a ginger tea is nice,
0: yeah.
1: I will say,
0: or you that just chew on nice. A piece of ginger,
1: mm-hmm.
0: whatever,
1: mm-hmm. yep,
0: and pretty much just like taking it easy,
1: yeah. You haven't shared your terrible yet.
0: I haven't even thought of one.
1: Oh, okay.
0: If I'm being honest,
1: okay,
0: I don't really have.

0: one. I mean, sometimes when you buy a bag of grapes.
1: You know when you buy your grapes.
0: You know when you buy grapes.
1: Yeah.
0: And then you eat the grapes, and you're not really looking at each grape. You're just kind of like grabbing them and eating them. Mm-hmm. And you put one in your mouth that is bad.
2: Yeah.
0: It's gone bad.
2: Yeah.
0: And you can't get that taste out of your mouth. Mm-hmm. So now the rest of the grapes are ruined because you ate that bad one.
2: Well, good news is fall season's here, so you can't have grapes anymore.
0: I just bought some.
2: Oh, I'm sorry to break it to you. You have to throw them in the garbage.
0: No, they're coronation grapes. They taste like wine.
2: Oh, well, that's good.
0: They're amazing.
2: That sounds
0: except
2: good.
0: When you get a bad one.
2: Are they the booger grapes?
0: Yes, Shinataberries.
2: Shinataberries.
0: I'm obsessed
2: yes.
0: with them.
3: And the next tool is a cat's paw. Yes, Carl?
4: Is it for scratching?
3: Ah, you gotta be more specific, Carl. Go ahead, Cindy.
5: Is it for cleaning out bowls?
3: Ah, nope. Kendra, take it home.
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3: That is correct. Congratulations.
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2: Looking at a mainly sunny day today, fog clearing up, windy, working our way up to a high of 20 degrees. Tonight, a few clouds, a low of 9. Wednesday, a mix of sun and cloud, a 70% chance of showers and risk of a thunderstorm, high of 19. Thursday, showers, high of 23. Currently in Carmen, it is 2 degrees, 3 degrees in Morden-Winkler, 4 degrees in Altona, and in Pilot Mound, it is 5 degrees. Winds are coming in from the south and southeast at 13 kilometers per hour with a relative humidity of 100%. See what's coming your way and check the live radar and your 7-day CDK electric forecast on the Pembina Valley online app.
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0: Mackenzie Porter on the Country 88 Morning Show, powered by Green Valley Equipment. I'm Alexander Peters, and we are making our way through our 8 o'clock hour, which means the time has come for Tool Me Once. This is the name of the game. If you are unfamiliar, I'm going to say the name of a mystery tool of the day. 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Doesn't matter if you are right. Actually, I prefer it if you are not. You could win a $25 gift card to Home Hardware in Morden. Now, for an example here, last go around, I said channel lock pliers, and our winner, Kathy from Winkler, texted in the answer. 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Now, I'm going to say the name of a tool, and I need you to text into the Integrity Parts Plus talk and text line 204-331-2266. 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

Before he cheats, Carrie Underwood on the Country 88 Morning Show, powered by Green Valley Equipment. Tool me once is the name of the game. I've said monkey wrench. What is the incorrect use case for a monkey wrench? Text in 204-331-2266, and you could win yourself $25 to Morden Home Hardware. Texts are rolling in. Tim Penner says pulling teeth is the classic use case for a monkey wrench. Randy Mayert says you use a monkey wrench, obviously, to keep your monkeys under control. And Heather Friesen says you

throw it at a dartboard when you keep missing your double. If you have an answer and want to enter yourself into a chance to win this gift card, 204-331-2266. Next up, we've got Tyler Joe Miller, Under the Influence, on Country 88.

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1: Good morning, I'm Alexander Peters. Boundary Trails Health Center now has four new electric vehicle charging stations available for staff, patients, visitors, and the public. The project was sparked by a community member who asked whether EV charging would be available at the site. Boundary Trails Health Center Foundation Executive Director Shannon Smith-Fouquette says that question set the project in motion.
2: It's an anonymous donor who just happens to also have EV vehicles and just thought it would be a real benefit for the communities, for the healthcare workers who have vehicles. We are located outside of, you know, main areas, and also for public if they need to come here and charge. There's just not many stations around, so it's kind of benefiting everybody.
1: The four chargers were installed through a combination of federal funding and private donations. And Regional Connections is welcoming students back to language classes across the Pembina Valley. Language Program Director Rhoda Keck says classrooms, childcare programs, and online learning have all resumed for the fall.
3: Students started classes this week in all of our locations, both in the Pembina Valley, up in Dauphin, and actually around the province in our provincial online classes. So in the buildings, it's so exciting always when they start entering and all the movement and action and energy when they're back in the building. It's so great.
1: And a new choir

0: opportunity is coming to the Pembina Valley this fall for middle and high school students. The Pembina Valley Youth Chorus will give young singers a chance to make music, meet other students, and be a part of a new musical community. Conductor Aaron Clausen shares the details.
1: We're starting this fall a new choir, actually two new choirs, called the Pembina Valley Youth Chorus. There'll be a junior chorus for grades 5 to 8 and a senior chorus for grades 9 to 12. This is run out of the Douglas Cool School of Music. Homeschoolers are wonderfully welcome, but also students who maybe don't have an opportunity to sing in choir at their school because it's a smaller school, or just right. because they love to sing and they would love to add an extra choir.
0: Registration is $85, with registration open until October 1st. And Winnipeg singer-songwriter Steve Bell is headed to Morden for a concert. Known for albums such as Comfort My People, Devotion, Where the Good Way Lies, and Pilgrimage, Bell will perform a free concert at the Morden Church of God September 26th. Bell described his songwriting practice as a Christian.
2: I'm not deliberately Christian in my music. 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I am. Like when I write songs, I'm not trying to convert you. I'm not really, I don't have agenda for the listener. It's just who I am. And I think folks, even when they're not religious, if they sense that there's, you're not trying to colonize them with your ideas or your faith or your beliefs, you're just expressing, you know, your true self. People don't mind. They'll listen to you.
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4: Coach of the Pembina Valley Hawks, U18 AAA Hockey Club, Jeff Andrews, says this past weekend with the exhibition games, they learned a lot about their group, and he's excited for what they can bring forward.
5: Yeah, it was a really encouraging weekend. We were able to go there with some extra players, give those guys an opportunity to showcase what they could do, and at the end of that weekend, we come away with our roster and we're feeling really good about the situation we're in. Probably the most impressed by our ability to create offense and to bounce back when we needed to push back in games, and that was super encouraging for us. Our special teams power play like looked really, really good for preseason, so that was super encouraging.
4: More with Jeff Andrews on PembinaValleyOnline.com. In the NHL preseason, Winnipeg defeated Colorado 3-1. In the NFL Monday Nighter, the Rams beat up on the New York Giants 28-6. And in Major League Baseball, the Blue Jays lost to Baltimore 4-3. I'm Dave Anthony.
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0: Looking at a mainly sunny day today, fog clearing up, windy, working our way up to a high of 20 degrees. Tonight, a few clouds, a low of 9. Wednesday, a mix of sun and cloud, a 70% chance of showers and risk of a thunderstorm, high of 19. Thursday, showers, high of 23. Currently in Carmen, it is 2 degrees, 3 degrees in Morden-Winkler, 4 degrees in Altona, and in Pilot Mound, it is 5 degrees. Winds are coming in from the south and southeast at 13 kilometers per hour with a relative humidity of 100%. See what's coming your way and check the live radar and your 7-day CDK electric forecast on the Pembina Valley online app.
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Tucker Wetmore, brunette on the Country 88 Morning Show, powered by Green Valley Equipment. We're still sitting around that 3-degree mark, making our way up to that high of 20 degrees later in the morning. I'm Alexander Peters, and Tool Me Once is the name of the game. It's your last chance, your cue to call. I am saying monkey wrench. Monkey wrench, what is the worst, best case use for the monkey wrench? Text in your answer, 204-331-2266. And you can win yourself a gift card to Morton Home Hardware. And this is a... I'm having some really good answers here. Jim has sent in, you use a monkey wrench to pick your eyelashes when they get too long. Got a text in from Yolanda saying, a monkey wrench is what zookeepers use to fix monkey enclosures. And I think I'm saying this right. Class says a monkey wrench is what you use to start your car. So if you have an answer of what a monkey wrench is quote-unquote used for, send in a text and you're entering yourself for a chance to win that $25. Next up, Boots Off, John Party on Country 88. Good morning.

0: Tool Me Once is the name of the game. I said monkey wrench, and you all submitted your submissions to what, quote-unquote, the right way to use a monkey wrench is. And we're selecting our winner now. Stay by your phone. You're going to want to answer my call.
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10: Looking at a mainly sunny day today, fog clearing up, windy, working our way up to a high of 20 degrees. Tonight, a few clouds, a low of 9. Wednesday, a mix of sun and cloud, a 70% chance of showers and risk of a thunderstorm, high of 19. Thursday, showers, high of 23. Currently in Carmen, it is 2 degrees, 3 degrees in Morden-Winkler, 4 degrees in Altona, and in Pilot Mound, it is 5 degrees. Winds are coming in from the south and southeast at 13 kilometers per hour with a relative humidity of 100%. See what's coming your way and check the live radar and your 7-day CDK electric forecast on the Pembina Valley online app.
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0: Hello.
1: Hello, is this Johnny?
0: This is him.
1: Hey, Johnny, it's Alexander Peters from Country 88. How you doing?
0: Good, and yourself?
1: I'm doing well. You said that a monkey wrench is used for what?

0: for cutting a steak.
1: Can you walk me through what that would look like?
0: I actually don't have a visual in my head. You would probably have to beat it pretty hard, is my guess.
1: Yeah, kind of like a tenderizing process situation.
0: Pretty much.
1: Perfect. Yeah. Where are you texting in from?
0: Work.
1: Oh, nice. Thank you for taking the time. My goodness. I want to tell you, congratulations. You just won yourself $25 to Morton Home Hardware.
0: Oh, perfect. Thank you very much.
1: Yeah, no problem. Do you have any expenditures you were needing to get there for anyways?
0: Not really, but I mean, you can always use it, right?
1: Yeah, man. Now it's time to have some fun shopping. Good stuff.
0: That's right.
1: I'll have this waiting for you here at the Winkler radio station.
0: All right, perfect. Thank you.
1: Thank you, Johnny. You have a good rest of your day.
0: Thanks, you too.
1: And this is why you always want to be listening during the 8 o'clock hour, because you never know what you could win. And there's plenty of chances to win over the course of the rest of the week. So stay tuned. Next up, we've got our 9 o'clock news package coming up just around the corner. Don't go anywhere.
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1: Good morning, I'm Alexander Peters. Big Brothers Big Sisters of the Pembina Valley is celebrating a major milestone this year. Executive Director Janelle Neufeld says the local agency is marking 50 years of mentorship in the region, while Big Brothers Big Sisters Canada has been around for more than a century. Neufeld says looking back through old documents has shown how much the program has changed since its early days.
2: It originally started as just Big Brothers, and then Big Sisters was its own entity later on, and then they amalgamated somewhere along the line. So yeah, it's crazy that it's been 50 years. You know, that's a huge milestone for a nonprofit.
1: Neufeld says 50 years is an important achievement for any nonprofit, especially one built around community support and long-term relationships. And Manitoba Hydro says some customers in southern Manitoba may experience short power outages this week as crews help move several oversized structures through the province. Candace Dirksen has more on the story.
3: The temporary outages are planned.

0: for today along Highway 1, 21 and 23 between Kirkella and the Highway 34 junction. For tomorrow along Highway 23 from Highway 34 to Morris. And on Thursday, Highway 23 and Highway 59 from Morris to the U.S. border. The load is traveling from Saskatchewan toward the Minnesota border. The shipment includes 8 empty storage tanks about 8 meters tall made in Alberta and heading overseas for export. To get the shipment through safely, crews will either lift or temporarily disconnect power lines at about 220 locations along the route. Each outage is expected to last around 90 minutes, though exact times will depend on the progress of the move. Manitoba Hydro says the work may be inconvenient for affected customers, but adds safety for the public, crews, and travelers remains its top priority. I'm Candace Dirksen.
1: And Winkler Arts and Culture Center was a hub of history Saturday night with a documentary film on the founding of the iconic Winnipeg Folk Festival. Five Door Films' Kevin Nichols spoke of when we became Folk Fest and how the original footage almost never survived to become a finished film.
2: So there's these filmmakers that went to the event and they were so excited about it, they thought, we need to make our own Woodstock film. And so they get permission to bring cameras along to the festival. They shoot a whole bunch of film footage on Super 8, and they've got audio recorders, so they're filming and recording various stages and gathering material. They go home after that, ready and pumped to make their own Woodstock film about Winnipeg Folk Fest. But the problem is, the film and the audio don't sync up.
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4: Coach of the Pembina Valley Hawks, U18 AAA Hockey Club, Jeff Andrews, says this past weekend with the exhibition games, they learned a lot about their group and he's excited for what they can bring forward.
5: Yeah, it was a really encouraging weekend. 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Our special teams power play like looked really, really good for preseason, so that was super encouraging.
4: More with Jeff Andrews on PeminaValleyOnline.com. In the NHL preseason, Winnipeg defeated Colorado 3-1. In the NFL Monday Nighter, the Rams beat up on the New York Giants 28-6. And in Major League Baseball, the Blue Jays lost to Baltimore 4-3. I'm Dave Anthony.
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1: Looking at a mainly sunny day today, fog clearing up, windy, working our way up to a high of 20 degrees. Tonight, a few clouds, a low of 9. Wednesday, a mix of sun and cloud, a 70% chance of showers and risk of a thunderstorm, high of 19. Thursday, showers, high of 23. Currently in Carmen, it is 2 degrees, 3 degrees in Morden-Winkler, 4 degrees in Altona, and in Pilot Mound, it is 5 degrees. Winds are coming in from the south and southeast at 13 kilometers per hour with a relative humidity of 100%. See what's coming your way and check the live radar and your 7-day CDK electric forecast on the Pembina Valley online app.
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6: I was all but 22, I think at the time. I'd been out on the road, lonely at night, and it'd been a while.

Dean Brody right around here on the Country 88 Morning Show, powered by Green Valley Equipment. I'm Alexander Peters. We are making our way up to that high of 20 degrees later in the day. 9 degrees is our low later tonight with a high of 19 tomorrow. 70% chance of showers tomorrow afternoon with rain going on into tomorrow night and Thursday, that being a high of 23. 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Next up, we've got Cowgirl by Shaboozey on Country 88. Good morning.

0: After Dark, James Barker Band on the Country 88 Morning Show, powered by Green Valley Equipment. I'm Alexander Peters, and we are slowly making our way up to that high of 20 degrees later today. 7 degrees-ish at the moment. A low of 9 later tonight, with a high of 19 tomorrow. A 70% chance of showers as well on Wednesday, with a risk of thunderstorm as well. There is a showers continuing into Wednesday night and Thursday, with a high of 23. You can find more information on the CDK Electric local weather page on Pembina Valley Online. If you're looking for things to do today, floor curling. That's happening at 1 p.m. this afternoon. Definitely worth checking out. Should be a great time. There's an after-school arts club for 5 to 8-year-olds at the Winkler Arts and Culture happening at 4. Winkler Bible Camp is having their fall supper later today. And if you want to swing by the Morden Legion and drop $2 into the pot for 7 o'clock, you can be playing darts in the evening. So if you're looking for something to do and not just sit on the couch today when you get home, there is plenty to find on the community events calendar, sponsored by Parkside Home Hardware Building Center on Pembina Valley Online. 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
2: Looking at a mainly sunny day today, fog clearing up, windy, working our way up to a high of 20 degrees. Tonight, a few clouds, a low of 9. Wednesday, a mix of sun and cloud, a 70% chance of showers and risk of a thunderstorm, high of 19. Thursday, showers, high of 23. Currently in Carmen, it is 2 degrees, 3 degrees in Morden-Winkler, 4 degrees in Altona, and in Pilot Mound, it is 5 degrees. Winds are coming in from the south and southeast at 13 kilometers per hour with a relative humidity of 100%. See what's coming your way and check the live radar and your 7-day CDK Electric forecast on the Pembina Valley online app.
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0: Good kind of love, JoJo Mason on the Country 88 Morning Show, powered by Green Valley Equipment. If you're just joining us this hour, you got to join in for the 8 o'clock hour at the very least, because you never know what kind of prizes you could win. We had Johnny Clock. I said monkey wrench. He said, well, I'll just let him say it.
1: Hello?
0: Hello, is this Johnny?
1: This is him.
0: Hey, Johnny, it's Alexander Peters from Country 88. How you doing?
1: Good, yourself?
0: I'm doing well. You said that a monkey wrench is used for what?
1: For cutting a steak.
0: Can you walk me through what that would look like?
1: I actually don't have a visual in my head. You would probably have to beat it pretty hard, is my guess.
0: Yeah, kind of like a tenderizing process situation.
1: Pretty much.
0: Perfect. Yeah. Where are you texting in from?
1: Work.
0: Oh, nice. Thank you for taking the time. My goodness. I want to tell you, congratulations. You just won yourself $25 to Morton Home Hardware.
1: Oh, perfect. Thank you very much.
0: Yeah, no problem. Do you have any expenditures you were needing to get there for anyways?
1: Not really, but I mean, you can always use it, right?
0: Yeah, man. Now it's time to have some fun shopping. Good stuff.
1: That's right.
0: I'll have this waiting for you here at the Winkler radio station.
1: All right, perfect. Thank you.
0: Thank you, Johnny. You have a good rest of your day.
1: Thanks, you too.
0: This is why you always want to be listening during the 8 o'clock hour, because you never know when prizes are going to be up for grabs.

0: amigos. ¿Comprendo español? 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We throw down some Spanish. 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
8: Now, your Pembina Valley online weather.
9: Looking at a mainly sunny day today, fog clearing up, windy, working our way up to a high of 20 degrees. Tonight, a few clouds, a low of 9. Wednesday, a mix of sun and cloud, a 70% chance of showers and risk of a thunderstorm, high of 19. Thursday, showers, high of 23. Currently in Carmen, it is 2 degrees, 3 degrees in Morden-Winkler, 4 degrees in Altona, and in Pilot Mound, it is 5 degrees. Winds are coming in from the south and southeast at 13 kilometers per hour with a relative humidity of 100%. See what's coming your way and check the live radar and your 7-day CDK electric forecast on the Pembina Valley online app.
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1: Good morning, I'm Alexander Peters. Two people are in hospital in Winnipeg after a single vehicle crash Sunday west of Carmen. According to RCMP, officers were alerted to the incident by an iPhone crash notification just after 2 a.m., Police, along with fire and paramedics, responded to the scene on Highway 245, where they learned a truck driven by a 26-year-old man from Carmen veered off the highway on a curve near Road 35 North. It went into the ditch and then hit an embankment before coming to a stop. Both driver and his 24-year-old female passenger, also from Carmen, had to be extricated from the truck by local firefighters. Police say they both sustained serious injuries and were brought to hospital in Winnipeg. Currently, the man is listed in stable condition and the woman in critical but stable condition. RCMP continue to investigate. Regional Connection says new provincial funding is helping fill gaps created by changes to federal language training support. Language Program Director Rhoda Keck says the funding has allowed the organization to continue offering specialized programs for some intermediate-level learners.
2: We have been able to run two classes for internationally educated nurses and some for those who are looking to go into the child care field, a course for them. And then just some English upskilling classes. So that's been very exciting, and to be able to offer that, because a lot of students were left scrambling. What am I going to do now? And so we're very grateful to the province for that.
1: A new EV charging option is now available at Boundary Trails Health Center. The four charging stations have been active since July and are already seeing regular use by staff and visitors. Foundation Executive Director Shannon Samet-Falquette.
3: 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It's 90 cents per hour. You have to download the Switch app, and from there, once you plug in, everything kind of goes through there. This is not about revenue. This is about having accessibility for patients, families, staff, community.
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4: Coach of the Pembina Valley Hawks, U18 AAA Hockey Club, Jeff Andrews, says this past weekend with the exhibition games, they learned a lot about their group, and he's excited for what they can bring forward.
5: Yeah, it was a really encouraging weekend. We were able to go there with some extra players, give those guys an opportunity to showcase what they could do, and at the end of that weekend, we come away with our roster, and we're feeling really good about the situation we're in. Probably the most impressed by our ability to create offense and to bounce back when we needed to push back in games, and that was super encouraging for us. Our special teams power play looked really, really good for preseason. So that was super encouraging.
4: More with Jeff Andrews on PeminaValleyOnline.com. In the NHL preseason, Winnipeg defeated Colorado 3-1. In the NFL Monday Nighter, the Rams beat up on the New York Giants 28-6. And in Major League Baseball, the Blue Jays lost to Baltimore 4-3. I'm Dave Anthony.
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1: Looking at a mainly sunny day today, fog clearing up, windy, working our way up to a high of 20 degrees. Tonight, a few clouds, a low of 9. Wednesday, a mix of sun and cloud, a 70% chance of showers and risk of a thunderstorm, high of 19. Thursday, showers, high of 23. Currently in Morden, Winkler, and Carmen, it is 7 degrees, 8 degrees in Altona, and 9 degrees in Pilot Mound. Winds are coming in from the south and southeast at 17 kilometers per hour with a relative humidity of 91%. See what's coming your way and check the live radar and your 7-day CDK electric forecast on the Pembina Valley online app.
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0: It is time for Anchor's Angle, but more importantly, it's Terrible Tuesday.
1: Nothing good is happening right now.
0: Alex, I must say, I feel bad for you.
1: Why? I don't understand why.
0: Because I know you're doing your very best and you sound good.
2: No, you don't need to say that. You don't need to say that
0: you're
2: I sound good.
0: You're doing a great job on the news.
2: I know what's going on.
0: And I know you're hosting the Country 88 morning show. So, you got a bit of a cold.
1: Thank you. Yes, I
0: thank
1: do.
0: You. Thank you.
1: Yeah, thank you for noticing. Yes, it is. I've been working very hard on it. I made it myself.
0: Is that your Terrible Tuesday?
2: No, actually. I felt like yesterday I was getting a little bit better. Today is still kind of like lingering there. But no, my terrible thing is just how have we not figured out at this point how to make cold medicine taste good? My goodness. We have the triple Big Mac and we don't have a way to make cough medicine taste good. Like, the whole thing, tastes bad, works good. I don't get it. That's my thing. I downed so much cough syrup over the past course of the weekend, and it burns your face. Worse than the cold does.
0: Have you tried the Fire Cider from Soul Iris?
2: You know what? I tried so many wellness things. My mom swung by, and she gave me a, what was in it? There was ginger and clove and... turmeric in a wellness shot with citrus.
0: It's pretty much the same thing.
2: It punched me in the face so hard.
0: Yes.
2: And did not taste good. It's the hardest shot I've ever taken.
0: I know. Me too. This one from Soul Iris has jalapeno in it. And horseradish.
2: Oh my goodness.
0: So you're just leaking out of your eyes.
2: So that food science and medical science needs to come up with a good tasting cough syrup.
0: What do you think it should taste like?
2: Maple.
0: Ooh, that's a really good idea.
2: Because it's a syrup anyways, right?
0: That's
2: just
0: so
2: add a
0: true.
2: Ton of sugar to
0: right,
2: it.
0: Right, like you shouldn't have to chase your cough syrup with like a can of Coke.
2: No.
0: Because it's the only thing that will take away the taste.
2: 100%.
0: That is what I do with the Fire Cider from Soul Iris. I'm like an advertisement here, but seriously, after I talked about it last time, it sold out.
2: Oh, really?
0: So I think she's like making a new batch.
2: Wow.
0: But I would take a little shot and then chase it with a whole Coke.
2: Do you have like any, I'm getting sick, so I'm going to quickly incorporate these things into my lifestyle to make sure I like limit it, like oh, I need to get a can of Sprite or something.
0: Oil of oregano,
2: okay,
0: and echinacea, and now Fire Cider,
2: okay,
0: ginger,
2: okay,
0: and like a ginger tea.
2: Okay, a ginger tea is nice, I will say.
0: Or you just chew on a piece of ginger, whatever.
2: Mm-hmm. Yep.
0: And pretty much just like taking it easy.
2: Yeah. You haven't shared your terrible yet.
0: I haven't even thought of one.
2: Oh, okay.
0: If I'm being honest,
2: okay.
0: I don't really have one. I mean, sometimes when you buy a bag of grapes.
2: You know when you buy your grapes.
0: You know when you buy grapes.
2: Yeah.
0: And then you eat the grapes and you're not really looking at each grape. You're just kind of like grabbing them and eating them.
2: Mm-hmm.
0: And you put one in your mouth that is bad.
2: Yeah.
0: It's gone bad.
2: Yeah.
0: And you can't get that taste out of your mouth.
2: Mm-hmm.
0: So now the rest of the grapes are ruined because you ate that bad one.
2: Well, good news is fall season's here, so you can't have grapes anymore.
0: I just bought some.
2: Oh, I'm sorry to break it to you. You have to throw them in the garbage.
0: No, they're coronation grapes. They taste like wine.
2: Oh, well, that's good.
0: They're amazing.
2: That sounds
0: except
2: good.
0: When you get a bad one.
2: Are they the booger grapes?
0: Yes, Shinata berries.
2: Shinata berries.
0: I'm obsessed with them.

0: say it loud. This is my country. I love my country of life. Country 88. School's in session. And if your favorite subject is lunch, then do I have some great news for you.
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5: Looking at a mainly sunny day today. Fog clearing up. Windy, working away up to a high of 20 degrees. Tonight, a few clouds. A low of 9. Wednesday, a mix of sun and cloud. A 70% chance of showers and risk of a thunderstorm. High of 19. Thursday, showers. High of 23. Currently in Morden, Winkler, and Carmen, it is 7 degrees, 8 degrees in Altona, and 9 degrees in Pilot Mound. Winds are coming in from the south and southeast at 17 kilometers per hour with a relative humidity of 91%. See what's coming your way and check the live radar and your 7-day CDK Electric forecast on the Pembina Valley online app.
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2: Looking at a mainly sunny day today, fog clearing up, windy, working our way up to a high of 20 degrees. Tonight, a few clouds, a low of 9. Wednesday, a mix of sun and cloud, a 70% chance of showers and risk of a thunderstorm, high of 19. Thursday, showers, high of 23. Currently in Morden, Winkler, and Carmen, it is 7 degrees, 8 degrees in Altona, and 9 degrees in Pilot Mound. Winds are coming in from the south and southeast at 17 kilometers per hour with a relative humidity of 91%. See what's coming your way and check the live radar and your 7-day CDK electric forecast on the Pembina Valley online app.
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0: Kyle McKerney, rear view on the Country 88 Morning Show, powered by Green Valley Equipment. I'm Alexander Peters. We are climbing up to that high of 20 degrees later today, sitting around the 11 degree mark at the moment. You can expect a low of 9 later tonight with a few clouds lingering around. That's going to be 70% chance of showers tomorrow, though, with a high of 19 degrees. You can find all that information on the CDK Electric local weather page on Pembina Valley Online or the Pembina Valley Online app. Later this hour, it's actually just coming up around the corner, you will have our 11 o'clock news package. Don't go anywhere.
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2: Good morning, I'm Alexander Peters. Big Brothers Big Sisters of the Pembina Valley says the need for mentors remains steady, especially as families and schools continue connecting children and youth with local programs. Janelle Neufeld says,
3: the way we started was, you know, you had to be a single mother with a son and the father could not be in the picture. So there were a lot of requirements and restrictions to participate. Obviously, I do want to say that that is not the case anymore. Yeah. Now, we have a very wide range of youth and children that participate in our programs. Now it's children and youth facing adversity, whatever they deem that to be.
2: A fall fair fundraiser is planned for Saturday as part of Big Brothers Big Sisters of the Pembina Valley's 50th anniversary celebration. Neufeld says the event will take place at Waypoint Coffee and runs from 11 to 4 with a barbecue lunch. And Manitoba Hydro says customers in southern Manitoba may experience short power outages this week as crews help move several oversized structures through the province. Candace Dirksen has more.
4: The temporary outages are planned for today along Highway 1, 21 and 23 between Kirkella and the Highway 34 junction. For tomorrow along Highway 23 from Highway 34 to Morris. And on Thursday, Highway 23 and Highway 59 from Morris to the U.S. border. The load is traveling from Saskatchewan toward the Minnesota border.

0: order. The shipment includes 8 empty storage tanks, about 8 meters tall, made in Alberta and heading overseas for export. To get the shipment through safely, crews will either lift or temporarily disconnect power lines at about 220 locations along the route. Each outage is expected to last around 90 minutes, though exact times will depend on the progress of the move. Manitoba Hydro says the work may be inconvenient for affected customers, but adds safety for the public, crews, and travelers remains its top priority. I'm Candace Dirksen.
1: There's a new opportunity for young singers in the Pembina Valley this fall. The Pembina Valley Youth Chorus is launching for middle school and high school students. Conductor Aaron Clausen says the goal is to bring students together through music, regardless of their experience level.
2: I try to sort of mix up genres when we're singing in choir. We like to maybe do a pop song that's been changed into a choral setting, maybe something older like a folk song or a classical song. As choral conductors, we're always looking to incorporate different languages, different cultures, different time periods, so that our students get a very holistic music experience.
1: The fall winter season costs $85 and students can register through the Douglas Cool School of Music website. Clausen says she's excited to welcome students from throughout the Pembina Valley. We're gathering all the news of the day and delivering it directly into your inbox. Subscribe to the Daily News on Pembina Valley Online.
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4: Coach of the Pembina Valley Hawks, U18 AAA Hockey Club, Jeff Andrews, says this past weekend with the exhibition games, they learned a lot about their group, and he's excited for what they can bring forward.
5: Yeah, it was a really encouraging weekend. We were able to go there with some extra players, give those guys an opportunity to showcase what they could do, and at the end of that weekend, we come away with our roster, and we're feeling really good about the situation we're in. Probably the most impressed by our ability to create offense and to bounce back when we needed to push back in games, and that was super encouraging for us. Our special teams power play looked really, really good for preseason. So that was super encouraging.
4: More with Jeff Andrews on PeminaValleyOnline.com. In the NHL preseason, Winnipeg defeated Colorado 3-1. In the NFL Monday Nighter, the Rams beat up on the New York Giants 28-6. And in Major League Baseball, the Blue Jays lost to Baltimore 4-3. I'm Dave Anthony.
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1: Looking at a mainly sunny day today, fog clearing up, windy, working away up to a high of 20 degrees. Tonight, a few clouds, a low of 9. Wednesday, a mix of sun and cloud, a 70% chance of showers and risk of a thunderstorm, high of 19. Thursday, showers, high of 23. Currently in Morden, Winkler, and Carmen, it is 7 degrees, 8 degrees in Altona, and 9 degrees in Pilot Mound. Winds are coming in from the south and southeast at 17 kilometers per hour with a relative humidity of 91%. See what's coming your way and check the live radar and your 7-day CDK electric forecast on the Pembina Valley online app.
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Cut them loose, Kelsey Kulik. I'm Alexander Peters. You know what you're listening to. 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We're still climbing up to that high of 20 degrees later today. Amarillo by morning, George Strait. Coming up next.

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11: Looking at a mainly sunny day today, fog clearing up, windy, working our way up to a high of 20 degrees. Tonight, a few clouds, a low of 9. Wednesday, a mix of sun and cloud, a 70% chance of showers and risk of a thunderstorm, high of 19. Thursday, showers, high of 23. Currently in Morden, Winkler, and Carmen, it is 7 degrees, 8 degrees in Altona, and 9 degrees in Pilot Mound. Winds are coming in from the south and southeast at 17 kilometers per hour with a relative humidity of 91%. See what's coming your way and check the live radar and your 7-day CDK electric forecast on the Pembina Valley online app.
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13: Looking at a mainly sunny day today, fog clearing up, windy, working our way up to a high of 20 degrees. Tonight, a few clouds, a low of 9. Wednesday, a mix of sun and cloud, a 70% chance of showers and risk of a thunderstorm, high of 19. Thursday, showers, high of 23. Currently in Morden, Winkler, and Carmen, it is 7 degrees, 8 degrees in Altona, and 9 degrees in Pilot Mound. Winds are coming in from the south and southeast at 17 kilometers per hour with a relative humidity of 91%. See what's coming your way and check the live radar and your 7-day CDK electric forecast on the Pembina Valley online app.
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0: Cruise it on through the back half of the 11 o'clock hour here. Have you heard of Classroom of the Month is my question, though. Classroom of the Month, there is a tab on Pembina Valley Online. You click on it, and there is a form you're able to fill out to nominate a class of your choice. If you have a child in school, if you're in school yourself, or maybe one of your friends is a teacher and you want to brighten their day a little bit, one of your nominations can be selected to be our Classroom of the Month. We're still accepting submissions for October. And if they are selected, we swing by with some pizzas to have a pizza party from Chicken Chef in Morden. There's also goodies from Aspire Dental, A&W, Canadian Fossil Discovery Center. And we just have a really cool pizza party hanging out with radio folks, doing some interviews, hearing yourself on the radio at some point. It's all pretty dang cool stuff, and you're not going to want to miss that. If that's something that you think you could sign someone up for, or you want to sign yourself up for, that is on a Pembina Valley Online, the Classroom of the Month tab. Nominate someone's classroom, and if they're selected, they get themselves a pretty cool pizza party.
1: Saskatchewan Premier Scott Moe pushing back against U.S. President Donald Trump over a proposed deal to buy potash from Belarus. Trump saying it could be purchased for less than current Canadian supplies. Josh Linville is a fertilizer analyst with StoneX.
2: We got to remember, back prior to Belarus opening their borders to Russian troops, their biggest export flow was through Lithuania. And because of their move in allowing Russia to use their land, Lithuania.

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I'm Alexander Peters, and it is

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2: I'm Candace Dirksen. Two people are in a hospital in Winnipeg after a single vehicle crash Sunday west of Carmen. According to RCMP, officers were alerted to the incident by an iPhone crash notification just after 2 in the morning. Police, along with fire and paramedics, responded to the scene on Highway 245, where they learned a truck, driven by a 26-year-old man from Carmen, veered off the highway on a curve near Road 35 North. It went into the ditch and then hit an embankment before coming to a stop. Both the driver and his 24-year-old female passenger, also from Carmen, had to be extricated from the truck by local firefighters. Police say they both sustained serious injuries and were brought to hospital in Winnipeg. Currently, the man is listed in stable condition and the woman in critical but stable condition. RCMP continue to investigate. Regional Connections is welcoming students back to language classes across the Pembina Valley. Language Program Director Rhoda Keck says classrooms, childcare programs, and online learning have all resumed for the fall.
3: Students started classes this week in all of our locations, both in the Pembina Valley, up in Dauphin, and actually around the province in our provincial online classes. So in the buildings, it's so exciting always when they start entering and all the movement and action and energy when they're back in the building. It's so great.
2: Keck says the organization is running 34 language classes this year with 25 instructors. Altona's annual Memory Garden service took place last night, and it included the opening of a new bed along 10th Avenue Northeast for families to plant a shrub, tree, or perennial in memory of loved ones lost. The new space is located east of the giant Van Gogh painting, which hovers above the already established gardens. Elaine Friesen from Aldona and District Palliative Care spoke to those in attendance.
4: This is like a fulfilled dream that there is so much space the town gifted to do this and to see it grow. It's just a very comforting thing.
2: About 20 plants were added to the Memory Garden during this year's service. And Winnipeg singer-songwriter Steve Bell is headed to Morden for a concert. Known for albums such as Comfort My People, Devotion, Where the Good Way Lies, and Pilgrimage, Bell will perform a free concert at the Morden Church of God September 26th. Bell described his songwriting practice as a Christian.
5: I'm not deliberately Christian in my music. I just am Christian in it. It's just who I am. Like when I write songs, I'm not trying to convert you. I don't have agenda for the listener. It's just who I am. And I think folks, even when they're not religious, if they sense that you're not trying to colonize them with your ideas or your faith or your beliefs, you're just expressing, you know, your true self, people don't mind. They'll listen to you.
2: 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And now on the Golden West Radio Money Scope, the TSX is up 198 points, the Dow down 253, the NASDAQ up 49 points, and the dollar down 19 one-hundredths, trading at 71.1 cents U.S.
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6: Coach of the Pembina Valley Hawks, U18 AAA Hockey Club, Jeff Andrews, says they're mixing in some new faces this year, but they still have some veterans that he's going to lean on to lead the way.
7: Yeah, we have a few returning forwards. We're up around like six or seven returning forwards, one returning defenseman and a returning goaltender. So lots of new faces kind of on the back end and a little bit up front. You know, it'll take a little time for those new guys to get accustomed to our league, and we felt that on the weekend.

0: know, just with the kind of the increase in speed as the game, as the days wore on there. We ended the tournament with Eastman, and that was a bit more pace than what we played against.
1: The Pembina Valley Hawks start the regular season with home games Saturday evening and Sunday afternoon. And more with Jeff Andrews on PembinaValleyOnline.com. In the NHL, the Winnipeg Jets' final preseason game has them hosting Edmonton. In the WNBA, Toronto's at Chicago. And in Major League Baseball, the Blue Jays are playing out the string as they continue to visit Baltimore. I'm Dave Anthony.
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3: Mainly sunny skies today, a southeast wind gusting to 50 kilometers per hour and a high of 20 degrees, a UV index of 5 or moderate. Tonight, a few clouds and a low of 9. Wednesday, clear skies early in the morning, then becoming a mix of sun and cloud with a 70% chance of showers in the afternoon and the risk of a thunderstorm, wind gusting out of the southeast and a high of 19. Showers continuing Thursday with a high of 23 and cloudy skies expected for Friday with a high of 22. Currently across the region, it's 14 degrees. Wind gusting out of the south and relative humidity at 75%. Stream us on the Pembina Valley Online app and stay weather ready with the CDK Electric weather page.
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0: and Chevy Silverado. Hey, I'm Sharon Church. Fall officially arrives today. Well, tonight, technically. It's finally get cozy with a blanket on the couch by the fire season. And if you don't have a fireplace, those fake fires you put on the TV, they're pretty magical. Or you could throw on a good show or movie with all of the fall vibes. You've got Mail, When Harry Met Sally, Dead Poets Society, or Gilmore Girls. Have you heard of the September 22nd rule? If you start watching Gilmore Girls today and just watch 4 episodes a week, every season in the show will perfectly line up with all of the seasons in real life. Like autumn feels like autumn, Christmas episodes land in December. You get the idea. The hardest part will be keeping it to just 4 episodes a week, though. Kind of like the olden days.
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3: Mainly sunny skies today, a southeast wind gusting to 50 kilometers per hour and a high of 20 degrees, a UV index of 5 or moderate. Tonight, a few clouds and a low of 9. Wednesday, clear skies early in the morning, then becoming a mix of sun and cloud with a 70% chance of showers in the afternoon and the risk of a thunderstorm, wind gusting out of the southeast and a high of 19. Showers continuing Thursday with a high of 23 and cloudy skies expected for Friday with a high of 22. Currently across the region, it's 14 degrees, wind gusting out of the south and relative humidity at 75%. Stream us on the Pembina Valley online app and stay weather ready with the CDK Electric weather page.
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0: Blake Shelton, Stay Country or Die Trying. Hey, I'm Sharon Church. Do you have a closet full of just-in-case clothing? There's a new decluttering trick called the 90-90 rule, and it's designed to make cleaning out your closet a lot less emotional. The concept is pretty simple. You pick up an item and ask yourself two questions. Have I worn this in the last 90 days? And will I realistically wear it in the next 90 days? Now, if the answer to both is no, it's probably time to part ways. Professional organizers say that the rule works because it cuts through the endless what ifs. You know, like, what if I could use this as a Halloween costume in the future? Or what if there's an early 2000s day at my kid's high school? Or what if this item comes back into style? Or what if one day I'll get down to 126 pounds again? The answer to all of those questions are you won't, they won't, it won't, and in your dreams.
1: Hola, amigos. ¿Comprendo español? 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We throw down some Spanish. You text us the English definition. Guess correctly and score a $25 gift card from Dos Banderas in Winkler. 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
6: Mainly sunny today with a south wind gusting to 50 kilometers per hour and a high of 20 degrees, a UV index of 5 or moderate. Tonight, a few clouds and a low of 9. Clear skies early in the morning Wednesday, changing to a mix of sun and cloud with a 70% chance of showers in the afternoon and the risk of a thunderstorm. A gusty southeast wind late in the morning and a high of 19. Showers continuing Thursday with a high of 23. Then cloudy skies on Friday with a high of 22. Currently across the region, it's 17 degrees. Wind out of the south-southeast and relative humidity at 71%. Local weather you can trust. Find today's forecast on the CDK Electric weather page on the Pembina Valley Online app.
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0: arrives today, have the sniffles hit your house as well? Do you use any home remedies like the potato hack for a cough? Have you heard of this? 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Then you have a good sleep and I guess wake up all better. Now, there's no actual scientific evidence that this works. 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A new potato, though, not the one in your sock.
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1: I'm Candace Dirksen. Manitoba Hydro says some customers in southern Manitoba may experience short power outages this week as crews help move several oversized structures to the province. Temporary outages are expected today and through Thursday as the load travels from Saskatchewan toward the Minnesota border. The shipment includes 8 empty storage tanks, about 8 meters tall, made in Alberta and heading overseas for export. To get the shipment through safely, crews will either lift or temporarily disconnect power lines at about 220 locations along the route. Each outage is expected to last around 90 minutes, though exact times will depend on the progress of

0: move. Two people are in hospital in Winnipeg after a single vehicle crash Sunday west of Carmen. According to RCMP, officers were alerted to the incident by an iPhone crash notification just after 2 in the morning. Police, along with fire and paramedics, responded to the scene on Highway 245, where they learned a truck, driven by a 26-year-old man from Carmen, veered off the highway on a curve near Road 35 North. It went into the ditch and then hit an embankment before coming to a stop. Both the driver and his 24-year-old female passenger, also from Carmen, had to be extricated from the truck by local firefighters. Police say they both sustained serious injuries and were brought to hospital in Winnipeg. Currently, the man is listed in stable condition, and the woman in critical but stable condition. The investigation continues. Big Brothers Big Sisters of the Pembina Valley is celebrating a major milestone this year. Executive Director Janelle Neufeld says the local agency is marking 50 years of mentorship in the region, while Big Brothers Big Sisters Canada has been around for more than a century. Neufeld says looking back through old documents has shown how much the program has changed since its early days.
1: It originally started as just Big Brothers, and then Big Sisters was its own entity later on, and then they amalgamated somewhere along the line. So yeah, it's crazy that it's been 50 years. You know, that's a huge milestone for a nonprofit.
0: Neufeld says 50 years is an important achievement for any nonprofit, especially one built around community support and long-term relationships. And Boundary Trails Health Center now has 4 new electric vehicle charging stations available for staff, patients, visitors, and the public. The project was sparked by a community member who asked whether EV charging would be available. Foundation Executive Director Shannon Samet-Folquette says that question set the project in motion.
2: It's an anonymous donor who just happens to also have EV vehicles and just thought it would be a real benefit for the communities, for the healthcare workers who have vehicles. We are located outside of, you know, main areas, and also for public if they need to come here and charge. There's just not many stations around, so it's kind of benefiting everybody.
0: The 4 chargers were installed through a combination of federal funding and private donations. There is a lot happening in our community, and you won't miss a thing when you subscribe to the daily newsletter at Pembina Valley Online. And now on the Golden West Radio Money Scope, the TSX is up 275 points, the Dow down 237, the NASDAQ up 94 points, the dollar down 24/100ths, trading at 71 cents U.S.
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4: Coach of the Pembina Valley Hawks, U18 AAA Hockey Club Jeff Andrews, says they're mixing in some new faces this year, but they still have some veterans that he's going to lean on to lead the way.
5: Yeah, we have a few returning forwards. We're up around like 6 guys, I think, 6 or 7 returning forwards, 1 returning defenseman, and a returning goaltender. So lots of new faces kind of on the back end and a little bit up front. So, you know, it'll take a little time for those new guys to get accustomed to our league. And we felt that on the weekend, you know, just with the kind of the increase in speed as the days wore on there. We ended the tournament with Eastman, and that was a bit more pace than what we played against.
4: The Pembina Valley Hawks start the regular season with home games Saturday evening and Sunday afternoon. And more with Jeff Andrews on PembinaValleyOnline.com. In the NHL, the Winnipeg Jets' final preseason game has them hosting Edmonton. In the WNBA, Toronto's at Chicago. And in Major League Baseball, the Blue Jays are playing out the string as they continue to visit Baltimore. I'm Dave Anthony.
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0: Mainly sunny today with a south wind gusting to 50 kilometers per hour and a high of 20 degrees, a UV index of 5 or moderate. Tonight, a few clouds and a low of 9. Clear skies early in the morning Wednesday, changing to a mix of sun and cloud with a 70% chance of showers in the afternoon and the risk of a thunderstorm. A gusty southeast wind late in the morning and a high of 19. Showers continuing Thursday with a high of 23. Then cloudy skies on Friday with a high of 22. Currently across the region, it's 17 degrees. Wind out of the south-southeast and relative humidity at 71%.

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13: Mainly sunny today with a south wind gusting to 50 kilometers per hour and a high of 20 degrees, a UV index of 5 or moderate. Tonight, a few clouds and a low of 9. Clear skies early in the morning Wednesday, changing to a mix of sun and cloud with a 70% chance of showers in the afternoon and the risk of a thunderstorm. A gusty southeast wind late in the morning and a high of 19. Showers continuing Thursday with a high of 23. Then cloudy skies on Friday with a high of 22. Currently across the region, it's 17 degrees. Wind out of the south-southeast and relative humidity at 71%. Local weather you can trust. Find today's forecast on the CDK Electric weather page on the Pembina Valley Online app.
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0: And the next tool is a cat's paw. 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
0: 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Congratulations.
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7: Mainly sunny skies today with a southeast wind gusting to 50 kilometers per hour and a high of 20 degrees, a UV index of 5 or moderate. A few clouds tonight and a low of 9. Clear skies early in the morning on Wednesday, then changing to a mix of sun and cloud with a 70% chance of showers in the afternoon and the risk of a thunderstorm, a gusty southeast wind late in the morning and a high of 19. Showers continuing Thursday with a high of 23. Friday, cloudy skies and a high of 22. Currently across the region, it's 18 degrees, wind gusting out of the south and relative humidity at 60%. Listen to us live anywhere and anytime on the Pembina Valley online app. And check the CDK Electric forecast before you head out.
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2: I'm Candace Dirksen. Manitoba Hydro says some customers in southern Manitoba may experience short power outages this week as crews help move several oversized structures to the province. Temporary outages are expected today and through Thursday as the load travels from Saskatchewan toward the Minnesota border. The shipment includes 8 empty storage tanks, about 8 meters tall, made in Alberta and heading overseas for export. To get the shipment through safely, crews will either lift or temporarily disconnect power lines at about 220 locations along the route. Each outage is expected to last around 90 minutes, though exact times will depend on the progress of the move. Regional Connection.

0: Collins says new provincial funding is helping to fill gaps created by changes to federal language training support. Language Program Director Rhoda Keck says the funding has allowed the organization to continue offering specialized programs for some intermediate-level learners.
1: We have been able to run two classes for internationally educated nurses and some for those who are looking to go into the childcare field, a course for them, and then just some English upskilling classes. So that's been very exciting, and to be able to offer that, because a lot of students were left scrambling, what am I going to do now? And so we're very grateful to the province for that.
0: Keck says Regional Connections continues to look for ways to support newcomers who would want to advance their careers and improve their English skills. A combination of about 20 shrubs, perennials, and trees were added last night to a new space opened within Altona's Memory Garden. The annual event was led by Elaine Friesen, who's volunteered with Altona and District Palliative Care for more than 20 years.
2: It's important to have this because for those who've lost loved ones, plants always remind us of living things. It's good for people to feel comfortable and plant, and they can come back to year after year and look at the plant grow and blossom and just think of their loved one and wonderful memories that they've had.
0: The new bed is located east of the giant Van Gogh painting near the corner of 10th Avenue Northeast and Industrial Drive. And a new choir opportunity is coming to the Pembina Valley this fall for middle and high school students. The Pembina Valley Youth Chorus will give young singers a chance to make music, meet other students, and be part of a new musical community. Conductor Aaron Clausen shares the details.
3: We're starting this fall a new choir, actually two new choirs, called the Pembina Valley Youth Chorus. There'll be a junior chorus for grades 5 to 8 and a senior chorus for grades 9 to 12. This is run out of the Douglas Cool School of Music. Homeschoolers are wonderfully welcome, but also students who maybe don't have an opportunity to sing in choir at their school because it's a smaller school, or just right, because they love to sing and they would love to add an extra choir.
0: Registration is $85 and is open until October 1st on the Douglas Cool School of Music website. Clausen says she's hoping to see students from across the region join in. We're gathering all the news of the day and delivering it directly to your inbox. 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And now on the Golden West Radio Money Scope, the TSX is up 330 points. The Dow down 167. The NASDAQ up 133 points. And the dollar down 16 one-hundredths, trading at 71.1 cents U.S.
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5: Coach of the Pembina Valley Hawks, U18 AAA Hockey Club Jeff Andrews, says they're mixing in some new faces this year, but they still have some veterans that he's going to lean on to lead the way.
6: Yeah, we have a few returning forwards. We're up around like six or seven returning forwards, one returning defenseman, and a returning goaltender. So lots of new faces kind of on the back end and a little bit up front. So, you know, it'll take a little time for those new guys to get accustomed to our league. And we felt that on the weekend, you know, just with the kind of the increase in speed as the game, as the days wore on there. We ended the tournament with Eastman, and that was a bit more pace than what we played against.
5: The Pembina Valley Hawks start the regular season with home games Saturday evening and Sunday afternoon. And more with Jeff Andrews on PembinaValleyOnline.com. In the NHL, the Winnipeg Jets' final preseason game has them hosting Edmonton. In the WNBA, Toronto's at Chicago. And in Major League Baseball, the Blue Jays are playing out the string as they continue to visit Baltimore. I'm Dave Anthony.
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0: Mainly sunny skies today with a southeast wind gusting to 50 kilometers per hour and a high of 20 degrees, a UV index of 5 or moderate. A few clouds tonight and a low of 9. Clear skies early in the morning on Wednesday, then changing to a mix of sun and cloud with a 70% chance of showers in the afternoon and the risk of a thunderstorm, a gusty southeast wind late in the morning and a high of 19. Showers continuing Thursday with a high of 23. Friday, cloudy skies and a high of 22. Currently across the region, it's 18 degrees. Wind gusting

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7: Mainly sunny skies today with a southeast wind gusting to 50 kilometers per hour and a high of 20 degrees, a UV index of 5 or moderate. A few clouds tonight and a low of 9. Clear skies early in the morning on Wednesday, then changing to a mix of sun and cloud with a 70% chance of showers in the afternoon and the risk of a thunderstorm, a gusty southeast wind late in the morning and a high of 19. Showers continuing Thursday with a high of 23. Friday, cloudy skies and a high of 22. Currently across the region, it's 18 degrees. Wind gusting out of the south and relative humidity at 60%. Listen to us live anywhere and anytime on the Pembina Valley online app. And check the CDK Electric forecast before you head out.
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1: Mainly sunny skies today with a southeast wind gusting to 50 kilometers per hour and a high of 20 degrees, a UV index of 5 or moderate. A few clouds tonight and a low of 9. Clear skies early in the morning on Wednesday, then changing to a mix of sun and cloud with a 70% chance of showers in the afternoon and the risk of a thunderstorm, a gusty southeast wind late in the morning and a high of 19. Showers continuing Thursday with a high of 23. Friday, cloudy skies and a high of 22. Currently across the region, it's 18 degrees. Wind gusting out of the south and relative humidity at 60%. 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

0: Kissel, a few good stories. Hey, it's Sharon Church. How long does it take to make a friend? My 8-year-old can go to the park and make a friend in about 5 minutes flat, but it's a little harder for adults. So what do you do if you want to make a new connection? You got to put yourself out there. You got to join a club, try a sport, find people who share your vibe. And here's the truth. Building real relationships takes time. About 50 hours to go from, hey, I know you, to just casual friends. And then another 100 hours to move deeper. And then over 200 hours to become the kind of person someone calls their best friend. 200 hours. Who's got that much time these days?
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2: I'm Candace Dirksen. Two people are in a hospital in Winnipeg after a single vehicle crash Sunday west of Carmen. According to RCMP, officers were alerted to the incident by an iPhone crash notification just after 2 in the morning. Police, along with fire and paramedics, responded to the scene on Highway 245, where they learned a truck, driven by a 26-year-old man from Carmen, veered off the highway on a curve near Road 35 North. It went into the ditch and then hit an embankment before coming to a stop. Both the driver and his 24-year-old female passenger, also from Carmen, had to be extricated from the truck by local firefighters. Police say they both sustained serious injuries and were brought to hospital in Winnipeg. Currently, the man is listed in stable condition and the woman in critical but stable condition. RCMP continue to investigate. Big Brothers Big Sisters of the Pembina Valley says the need for mentors remains steady, especially as families and schools continue connecting children and youth with local programs. Janelle Neufeld says the program has expanded significantly since its early years, when it started 50 years ago.
3: The way we started was, you know, you had to be a single mother with a son and the father could not be in the picture. So there were a lot of requirements and restrictions to participate. Obviously, I do want to say that that is not the case anymore. Yeah. Now we have a very wide range of youth and children that participate in our programs. Now it's children and youth facing adversity, whatever they deem that to be.
2: A fall fair fundraiser is planned for Saturday as part of Big Brothers Big Sisters of the Pembina Valley's 50th anniversary celebrations. Neufeld says the event will take place at Waypoint Coffee, sponsored by SWS Training, and will include a barbecue lunch, kids' activities, machinery displays, a dunk tank, bouncy castles, and bingo. It runs from 11 a.m. to 4, with barbecue lunch from 11:30 to 1:30. A new EV charging option is now available at Boundary Trails Health Center. The 4 charging stations have been active since July and are already seeing regular use by staff and visitors. Foundation Executive Director Shannon Samet-Falquette says the goal is accessibility, not revenue.
4: So they're keeping the cost

0: really low. It's 90 cents per hour. You have to download the Switch app, and from there, once you plug in, everything kind of goes through there. This is not about revenue. This is about having accessibility for patients, families, staff, community.
1: The chargers are located near the main entrance to the Community Services Building. And middle and high school students in the Pembina Valley will have a new way to get involved in choral music this fall. The new Pembina Valley Youth Chorus is open to anyone who wants to sing without an audition. Here's conductor Aaron Clausen.
2: We have our first rehearsal the first Tuesday of October, and our concert will be at the beginning of December for this fall term, and then we'll do it all again after Christmas. Every Tuesday after school, we'll be meeting at the Morden Mennonite Church Sanctuary, and the junior choir runs at 4:30 and the senior choir at 5:30.
1: Clausen says the choir will be a place for students to make music together and build a sense of belonging. Registration is now available through the Douglas Cool School of Music website. 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
4: Coach of the Pembina Valley Hawks, U18 AAA Hockey Club, Jeff Andrews, says they're mixing in some new faces this year, but they still have some veterans that he's going to lean on to lead the way.
5: Yeah, we have a few returning forwards. We're up around like six guys, I think, six or seven returning forwards, one returning defenseman and a returning goaltender. So lots of new faces kind of on the back end and a little bit up front. It'll take a little time for those new guys to get accustomed to our league. And we felt that on the weekend, you know, just with the kind of the increase in speed as the days wore on there. We ended the tournament with Eastman, and that was a bit more pace than what we played against.
4: The Pembina Valley Hawks start the regular season with home games Saturday evening and Sunday afternoon. And more with Jeff Andrews on PembinaValleyOnline.com. In the NHL, the Winnipeg Jets' final preseason game has them hosting Edmonton. In the WNBA, Toronto's at Chicago. And in Major League Baseball, the Blue Jays are playing out the string as they continue to visit Baltimore. I'm Dave Anthony.
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1: Mainly sunny skies today with a southeast wind gusting to 50 kilometers per hour and a high of 20 degrees, a UV index of 5 or moderate. A few clouds tonight and a low of 9. Clear skies early in the morning on Wednesday, then changing to a mix of sun and cloud with a 70% chance of showers in the afternoon and the risk of a thunderstorm, a gusty southeast wind late in the morning and a high of 19. Showers continuing Thursday with a high of 23. Friday, cloudy skies and a high of 22. Currently across the region, it's 18 degrees. Wind gusting out of the south and relative humidity at 60%. Listen to us live anywhere and anytime on the Pembina Valley Online app. And check the CDK Electric forecast before you head out.
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Tyler Joe Miller is under the influence on the Country 88 afternoon show, I suppose. I need a sponsor. Somebody sponsor my afternoon show. My name's Tyler. It's Tuesday. I'm going to try to be with you every single afternoon this week from 3 to 6. Almost at our high of 20 degrees, low down to 9 tonight. You can find more at your CDK Electric forecast page at PeminaValleyOnline.com, where you can also learn about a brand new Pembina Valley Youth Choir. They're looking for middle and high school singers. You got a kid that likes to sing? Stay tuned. This is Garth Brooks.

0: John Party boots off. You're listening to Country 88. Good afternoon. My name's Tyler. Hanging out with you until you head home for the day. Hopefully the day going well so far. Hey, do you have a kid that likes to sing? There is a brand new youth chorus through Douglas Cool School of Music. Aaron Clausen says the choir is designed to welcome singers with a range of musical experience.
1: We're starting this fall a new choir, actually two new choirs, called the Pembina Valley Youth Chorus. There'll be a junior chorus for grades 5 to 8 and a senior chorus for grades 9 to 12. This is run out of the Douglas Cool School of Music.
2: Okay.
1: So the Douglas Cool School of Music had a youth choir program years ago that was very vibrant and thriving called the Homeschool Harmony Choir.
2: Right.
1: That focused specifically for homeschool students because they didn't have the opportunities that school students have to sing in a group. Then COVID happened and things changed and that choir sort of ran its course and we sort of felt it was time to bring back some choral programming to DKSM.
2: Right.
1: So, but we didn't want to keep it exclusively for any one group of people. So homeschoolers are wonderfully welcome, but also students who maybe don't have an opportunity to sing in choir at their school because it's a smaller school or just right. because they love to sing and they would love to add an extra choir.
0: Oh, that is fantastic. Fantastic. 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
5: Mainly sunny skies today with a southeast wind gusting to 50 kilometers per hour and a high of 20 degrees, a UV index of 5 or moderate. A few clouds tonight and a low of 9. Clear skies early in the morning on Wednesday, then changing to a mix of sun and cloud with a 70% chance of showers in the afternoon and the risk of a thunderstorm, a gusty southeast wind late in the morning and a high of

0: 19. Showers continuing Thursday with a high of 23. Friday, cloudy skies and a high of 22. Currently across the region, it's 18 degrees. Wind gusting out of the south and relative humidity at 60%. Listen to us live anywhere and anytime on the Pembina Valley online app. And check the CDK Electric forecast before you head out.
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You're listening to Country 88. It's Tuesday afternoon, I think. My name's Tyler. We're almost at our high of 20 degrees. I'm sure we'll get down to that low of 9 tonight. For more, click on Weather, brought to you by CDK Electric. And while you're there, as the weather cools down, there's more and more hockey happening. U18 AAA Hawks have a couple games this weekend to tone up for the season. We'll tell you a little bit more coming up in the next 10. For now, Tim Hicks. Too much

0: Alla Langley's choosing Texas, and I've chosen you, Manitoba, and Country 88. My name's Tyler. I don't know why I said that. We are almost at our high of 20 degrees for your CDK Electric forecast. Visit PeminaValleyOnline.com. While you're there, as the weather cools down, you'll find more and more hockey stories. U18 AAA Hockey League is having an opening weekend. A hop, skip, and a jump this weekend. Saturday evening and Sunday afternoon, two home games. So if you're looking to watch some hockey this weekend, head on down to the Morden Access Event Center to go watch the guys play. It sounds like they're going to have a pretty strong team. Jeff Andrews is the head coach, and he's already seeing what kind of identity this team is going to have. They're going to be fast. They're going to be a good puck-moving team, and they're going to be resilient. Probably not a huge team, but they're heavy, and they play with speed, and they have lots of skill. I love going to watch the Hawks play, especially if you have a younger hockey player in your life. You want to inspire them a little bit? Go check out some Pembina Valley Hawks U18 AAA hockey action. If you'd like to find out more on what they're expecting for the season, you can in the sports story at PeminaValleyOnline.com or the Pembina Valley Online app.
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12: Mainly sunny skies today with a southeast wind gusting to 50 kilometers per hour and a high of 20 degrees, a UV index of 5 or moderate. A few clouds tonight and a low of 9. Clear skies early in the morning on Wednesday, then changing to a mix of sun and cloud with a 70% chance of showers in the afternoon and the risk of a thunderstorm, a gusty southeast wind late in the morning and a high of 19. Showers continuing Thursday with a high of 23. Friday, cloudy skies and a high of 22. Currently across the region, it's 18 degrees. Wind gusting out of the south and relative humidity at 60%. Listen to us live anywhere and anytime on the Pembina Valley Online app. And check the CDK Electric forecast before you head out.
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0: Smoke from Zach McPhee. You're listening to Country 88. Good afternoon. My name's Tyler. It is Tuesday. 20 is the high. We're not quite there yet. Maybe we'll get there. Who knows? A little bit windy out there. There is a chance of showers in the afternoon and a risk of a thunderstorm for tomorrow as well. And then potentially more rain for Thursday. Oh, man. Farmers, I'm thinking of you guys. I hope you're able to get a ton off the field today. And hopefully a little bit tomorrow, and then I guess you'll take a little bit of a break. If you're looking for fun things to do this weekend, Big Brothers Big Sisters is celebrating 50 years this year. And they want to party with you on the weekend. We'll give you the details coming up after 4.
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1: I'm Candace Derpson. Two people are in a hospital in Winnipeg after a single vehicle crash Sunday west of Carmen. According to RCMP, officers were alerted to the incident by an iPhone crash notification just after 2 in the morning. Police, along with fire and paramedics, responded to the scene on Highway 245, where they learned a truck, driven by a 26-year-old man from Carmen, veered off the highway on a curve near Road 35 North. It went into the ditch and then hit an embankment before coming to a stop. Both the driver and his 24-year-old female passenger, also from Carmen, had to be extricated from the truck by local firefighters. Police say they both sustained serious injuries and were brought to hospital in Winnipeg. Currently, the man is listed in stable condition and the woman in critical but stable condition. RCMP continue to investigate. Regional Connections is welcoming students back to language classes across the Pembina Valley. Language Program Director Rhoda Keck says classrooms, childcare programs, and online learning have all resumed for the fall.
2: Students started classes this week in all of our locations, both in the Pembina Valley, up in Dauphin, and actually around the province in our provincial online classes. So in the buildings, it's so exciting always when they start entering and all the movement and action and energy when they're back in the building. It's so great.
1: Keck says the organization is running 34 language classes this year with 25 instructors.

0: Altona's annual Memory Garden service took place last night, and it included the opening of a new bed along 10th Avenue Northeast for families to plant a shrub, tree, or perennial in memory of loved ones lost. The new space is located east of the giant Van Gogh painting, which hovers above the already established gardens. Elaine Friesen from Aldona and District Palliative Care spoke to those in attendance.
1: This is like a fulfilled dream that there is so much space the town gifted to do this and to see it grow. It's just a very comforting thing.
0: About 20 plants were added to the Memory Garden during this year's service. And Winnipeg singer-songwriter Steve Bell is headed to Morden for a concert. Known for albums such as Comfort My People, Devotion, Where the Good Way Lies, and Pilgrimage, Bell will perform a free concert at the Morden Church of God September 26th. Bell described his songwriting practice as a Christian.
2: I'm not deliberately Christian in my music. I just am Christian in it. It's just who I am. Like when I write songs, I'm not trying to convert you. I don't have an agenda for the listener. It's just who I am. And I think folks, even when they're not religious, if they sense that you're not trying to colonize them with your ideas or your faith or your beliefs, you're just expressing, you know, your true self, people don't mind. They'll listen to you.
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4: Coach of the Pembina Valley Hawks, U18 AAA Hockey Club, Jeff Andrews, says they're mixing in some new faces this year, but they still have some veterans that he's going to lean on to lead the way.
5: Yeah, we have a few returning forwards. We're up around like six or seven returning forwards, one returning defenseman, and a returning goaltender. So lots of new faces kind of on the back end and a little bit up front. You know, it'll take a little time for those new guys to get accustomed to our league. And we felt that on the weekend, you know, just with the kind of the increase in speed as the days wore on there. We ended the tournament with Eastman, and that was a bit more pace than what we played against.
4: The Pembina Valley Hawks start the regular season with home games Saturday evening and Sunday afternoon. And more with Jeff Andrews on PembinaValleyOnline.com. In the NHL, the Winnipeg Jets' final preseason game has them hosting Edmonton. In the WNBA, Toronto's at Chicago. And in Major League Baseball, the Blue Jays are playing out the string as they continue to visit Baltimore. I'm Dave Anthony.
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0: Partly cloudy to start the evening, then clearing. Wind continuing to gust out of the south to 50 kilometers per hour and an overnight low of 8. Wednesday, mainly sunny to start, then increasing cloudiness early in the afternoon. Wind out of the south gusting to 60 in the morning and a high of 18. Wednesday night, cloudy skies with showers beginning early in the evening, the risk of a thunderstorm and a low of 12. Showers continuing Thursday with a high of 23. Friday, cloudy with a high of 20, and showers returning Saturday, a high of 20. Weather impacts every plan. Stay informed with the CDK Electric forecast on the Pembina Valley Online app.
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you're listening to Country 88. Good afternoon. My name's Tyler. It is Tuesday, September 22nd. 20 degrees the high. We're not quite there yet. 9 degrees the low. I'm sure we'll get there. Ooh, it felt cold this morning. If you're looking for something fun to do this weekend and how to get into the fall spirit, well, Big Brothers Big Sisters is celebrating 50 years, and they'd like to celebrate with you. Janelle Neufeld joins us in the next 10.

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1: Luke Combs, Be By You on Country 88. Good afternoon. My name's Tyler. Hopefully things going well for you. A little bit chilly out there today. Not chilly, it just doesn't feel warm yet. Although, we are close to that high of 23. Slow down to 9 tonight. If you're looking for something fun to do this weekend while you check that CDK Electric forecast, read the story on Big Brothers Big Sisters. They're celebrating 50 years of leadership here to support connections across the region. And they're planning a bit of a party, as Janelle explains.
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0: Like, yes.
1: Do you want to make sure that Big Brothers, Big Sisters can continue doing what they're doing?
0: Absolutely. And, you know, you look at a 50-year milestone.

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9: Partly cloudy to start the evening, then clearing. Wind continuing to gust out of the south to 50 kilometers per hour and an overnight low of 8. Wednesday, mainly sunny to start, then increasing cloudiness early in the afternoon. Wind out of the south gusting to 60 in the morning and a high of 18. Wednesday night, cloudy skies with showers beginning early in the evening, risk of a thunderstorm and a low of 12. Showers continuing Thursday with a high of 23. Friday, cloudy with a high of 20 and showers returning Saturday, a high of 20. Weather impacts every plan. Stay informed with the CDK Electric forecast on the Pembina Valley online app.
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Dallas Smith, Wasting Gas on Country 88. Good afternoon. My name's Tyler. It is Tuesday. The kids are through 2 days of school. Are they sick of it yet? If you want them to have a different school experience, you might want to enter them for Classroom of the Month. I'll explain why in the next 10.

0: Morgan Wallen, Don't We, on Country 88. Good afternoon. My name's Tyler. Here with you on this Tuesday afternoon. Couple weeks into school now. Hopefully things are going well for the kids. If you'd like to give them a unique experience, enter your kids' class or have them enter their own class as Classroom of the Month so that we can come by with Chicken Chef and Morton Pizza, Aspire Dental Center, A&W, and Canadian Fossil Discovery Center prizes. The most important, or not most important, the most fun part of what we get to do is put these kids on the radio because they think it's the coolest thing in the world. We also kind of get to learn a little bit more about what they do inside of their class. And we end up just appreciating teachers too, which, let's be honest, teachers always need appreciation because the work they do is unbelievable. 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So you still have a little bit of time, but sooner rather than later is probably not a bad idea. School's done now, so enter with your kid now while you're waiting for supper.
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0: Wednesday, mainly sunny to start, then increasing cloudiness early in the afternoon. Wind out of the south gusting to 60 in the morning and a high of 18. Wednesday night, cloudy skies with showers beginning early in the evening, risk of a thunderstorm and a low of 12. Showers continuing Thursday with a high of 23. Friday, cloudy with a high of 20 and showers returning Saturday, a high of 20. Weather impacts every plan. 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

0: Jeff Moskaluk, cheap wine and cigarettes. You're listening to Country 88. Good afternoon. My name's Tyler. We're headed into your 5 o'clock information package. Hopefully your day went well. Low down to 9 degrees for tonight. If you're looking for your CDK Electric forecast for tomorrow, it's at PeminaValleyOnline.com or the Pembina Valley Online app. Maybe some thunderstorms.
1: Canada's pork industry is getting a boost from Ottawa, aimed at protecting existing export markets and creating new opportunities abroad. Cam Dahl, general manager of Manitoba Pork, says the $3.8 million in funding will help support producers and processors as global trade challenges continue.
2: It is something that's very positive, will help us as an industry, both producers and processors, to support the markets that we have, as well as to expand and grow opportunities.
1: Among those global trade challenges, non-tariff barriers are keeping our product out of Europe, as well Chinese tariffs that have been in place since March of 2025 continue to impact the sector.
2: The 25% tariff remains in place, and that's costing Canada about $100 million a year.
1: For Golden West, I'm Glendalee Allen Bosler.
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2: I'm Candace Dirksen. Manitoba Hydro says some customers in southern Manitoba may experience short power outages this week as crews help move several oversized structures to the province. The temporary outages are expected today and

0: through Thursday as the load travels from Saskatchewan toward the Minnesota border. The shipment includes 8 empty storage tanks, about 8 meters tall, made in Alberta and heading overseas for export. To get the shipment through safely, crews will either lift or temporarily disconnect power lines at about 220 locations along the route. Each outage is expected to last around 90 minutes, though exact times will depend on the progress of the move. 2 people are in hospital in Winnipeg after a single vehicle crash Sunday west of Carmen. According to RCMP, officers were alerted to the incident by an iPhone crash notification just after 2 in the morning. Police, along with fire and paramedics, responded to the scene on Highway 245, where they learned a truck, driven by a 26-year-old man from Carmen, veered off the highway on a curve near Road 35 North. It went into the ditch and then hit an embankment before coming to a stop. Both the driver and his 24-year-old female passenger, also from Carmen, had to be extricated from the truck by local firefighters. Police say they both sustained serious injuries and were brought to hospital in Winnipeg. Currently, the man is listed in stable condition, and the woman in critical but stable condition. The investigation continues. Big Brothers Big Sisters of the Pembina Valley is celebrating a major milestone this year. Executive Director Janelle Neufeld says the local agency is marking 50 years of mentorship in the region, while Big Brothers Big Sisters Canada has been around for more than a century. Neufeld says looking back through old documents has shown how much the program has changed since its early days.
1: It originally started as just Big Brothers, and then Big Sisters was its own entity later on, and then they amalgamated somewhere along the line. So yeah, it's crazy that it's been 50 years. You know, that's a huge milestone for a nonprofit.
0: Neufeld says 50 years is an important achievement for any nonprofit, especially one built around community support and long-term relationships. And Boundary Trails Health Center now has 4 new electric vehicle charging stations available for staff, patients, visitors, and the public. The project was sparked by a community member who asked whether EV charging would be available. Foundation Executive Director Shannon Samet-Folquette says that question set the project in motion.
2: It's an anonymous donor who just happens to also have EV vehicles and just thought it would be a real benefit for the communities, for the healthcare workers who have vehicles. We are located outside of, you know, main areas, and also for public if they need to come here and charge. There's just not many stations around, so it's kind of benefiting everybody.
0: The 4 chargers were installed through a combination of federal funding and private donations. There is a lot happening in our community, and you won't miss a thing when you subscribe to the daily newsletter at Pembina Valley Online.
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4: Coach of the Pembina Valley Hawks, U18 AAA Hockey Club, Jeff Andrews, says they're mixing in some new faces this year, but they still have some veterans that he's going to lean on to lead the way.
5: Yeah, we have a few returning forwards. We're up around like 6 guys, I think, 6 or 7 returning forwards, 1 returning defenseman and a returning goaltender. So lots of new faces kind of on the back end and a little bit up front. So, you know, it'll take a little time for those new guys to get accustomed to our league. And we felt that on the weekend, you know, just with the kind of the increase in speed as the days wore on there. We ended the tournament with Eastman, and that was a bit more pace than what we played against.
4: The Pembina Valley Hawks start the regular season with home games Saturday evening and Sunday afternoon. And more with Jeff Andrews on PembinaValleyOnline.com. In the NHL, the Winnipeg Jets' final preseason game has them hosting Edmonton. In the WNBA, Toronto's at Chicago. And in Major League Baseball, the Blue Jays are playing out the string as they continue to visit Baltimore. I'm Dave Anthony.
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0: Partly cloudy to start the evening, then clearing. Wind continuing to gust out of the south to 50 kilometers per hour and an overnight low of 8. Wednesday, mainly sunny to start, then increasing cloudiness early in the afternoon. Wind out of the south gusting to 60 in the morning and a high of 18. Wednesday night, cloudy skies with showers beginning early in the evening, risk of a thunderstorm and a low of 12. Showers continuing Thursday with a high of 23. Friday, cloudy with a high of 20 and showers returning Saturday, a high of 20. Weather impacts every plan. stay informed with the CDK Electric 4.

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Tim and the Glory Boys. Don't worry, I don't want to be found either. If I Go Missing is on the Country 88 afternoon show. I keep wanting to say morning show. Don't worry, I will get used to this at some point. Maybe. I'm not sure. It's hockey season, folks. Hockey is back. The Winkler Flyers opened their season at the Centennial Arena last weekend. And Gavin Anderson was there for the party beforehand. You should go read that story right now. It's incredible. The kids are awesome. The next Flyers game, Friday, as the Monarchs come to town. This is Garth Brooks.

0: You're listening to Country 88. Good afternoon. My name's Tyler. It is Tuesday, September 22nd. You still have a little bit of time if you're looking for supper. Winkler Bible Camp is doing a fall supper. I would encourage you to contact them ASAP. WinklerBibleCamp.com. Maybe they do have some meals left. If you're looking for other things to do tonight, Miami has bingo and Books and Brew at the Winkler Library. You may be too late for this one, but I would encourage you to join for the next one. They read a book per month, and then they meet on the last Tuesday of the month to go over that. So if you're looking for winter activities, it's a fun one.
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9: Partly cloudy to start the evening, then clearing. Wind continuing to gust out of the south to 50 kilometers per hour and an overnight low of 8. Wednesday, mainly sunny to start, then increasing cloudiness early in the afternoon. Wind out of the south gusting to 60 in the morning and a high of 18. Wednesday night, cloudy skies with showers beginning early in the evening, risk of a thunderstorm and a low of 12. Showers continuing Thursday with a high of 23. Friday, cloudy with a high of 20, and showers returning Saturday, a high of 20. Weather impacts every plan. Stay informed with the CDK Electric forecast on the Pembina Valley Online app.
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0: It's Tipsy from Shaboozy on Country 88. Good afternoon. My name's Tyler. It is Tuesday, and we gave away a shed. Show Us Your Summer's grand prize was a shed from Morden Home Hardware. Kind of a funny story. We wanted to deliver it to Naomi Sawatsky, who entered. But when we got there, she told us she was already building a shed. So we brought it to their kids instead.
1: All right. Here we are at the official shed delivery with Morden Home Hardware and Building Center, the finale of Show Us Your Summer. And a big thanks to Naomi Sawatsky, who won the shed and then gifted it to her son Riley and wife Becky Sawatsky. And you guys, what was your reaction when you saw the shed roll up to your yard?
2: Ooh, it was very exciting. We're very thankful.
3: Yeah, we needed space to put stuff.
2: Yep.
1: Yeah, for sure. Okay, so now we've got the shed behind us. You've had an opportunity to check it out. Give us your initial reaction. We've done the walkthrough too. What are some of your favorite things about this beauty?
3: I like the peak.
2: Absolutely.
3: Yep. I like the peak of it up top. It makes it look too country.
1: Yeah, the peak does look country. And what else?
2: I like the door. It's kind of like, you know, barn door style. It's right up my alley.
1: Yeah. So we

0: had a couple of ideas floating around for what this shed could possibly be used for, because clearly it's much more than a tool shed. As a matter of fact, Naomi, I like yours and Rick's idea of a granny suite.
1: A granny suite, yeah.
0: So for those
1: who... I'm moving in.
0: You're moving in, and your grandkids will be so excited. What would you think if Noni moved into the shed?
2: What do you think? Yummy.
0: That would be yummy for sure. And Becky, what are your plans? If you had the ideal, like you could choose what the shed is used for, what would you use it for?
1: Oh, I would use it as a library, a reading nook, just like a little getaway corner.
0: Oh.
1: So that's what I would choose.
0: I like that. Riley, what would be your dream shed? And you weren't even here when we were talking about turning it into a gaming room, video games.
3: Oh, that wouldn't be a bad idea, but I think her idea is probably better. She deserves some stuff.
1: Yes!
0: Aw, that's sweet. Do you have any ideas?
1: What do you want to use it for?
2: I don't know.
0: Well, there's lots of possibilities with this shed. $6,000 value shed from Morden Home Hardware Building Center. We're so glad that Justin could help us deliver it today to the Sawatskis here in Tinker Creek, and we know that you guys will make good use of it. So thanks for playing along with Show Us Your Summer, Naomi.
1: Thank you.
0: Yeah.
3: Thank you so much.
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17: Partly cloudy to start the evening, then clearing. Wind continuing to gust out of the south to 50 kilometers per hour and an overnight low of 8. Wednesday, mainly sunny.

0: To start, then increasing cloudiness early in the afternoon. Wind out of the south gusting to 60 in the morning and a high of 18. Wednesday night, cloudy skies with showers beginning early in the evening, the risk of a thunderstorm and a low of 12. Showers continuing Thursday with a high of 23. Friday, cloudy with a high of 20 and showers returning Saturday, a high of 20. Weather impacts every plan. Stay informed with the CDK Electric forecast on the Pembina Valley online app.
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0: Good afternoon. My name's Tyler. It's Tuesday. 9 degrees is the low for tonight. If you're looking for something to do, they're doing bingo in Miami. 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
2: I'm Candace Dirksen. Manitoba Hydro says some customers in southern Manitoba may experience short power outages this week as crews help move several oversized structures to the province. Temporary outages are expected today and through Thursday as the load travels from Saskatchewan toward the Minnesota border. The shipment includes 8 empty storage tanks, about 8 meters tall, made in Alberta and heading overseas for export. To get the shipment through safely, crews will either lift or temporarily disconnect power lines at about 220 locations along the route. Each outage is expected to last around 90 minutes, though exact times will depend on the progress of the move. Regional Connections says new provincial funding is helping to fill gaps created by changes to federal language training support. Language Program Director Rhoda Keck says the funding has allowed the organization to continue offering specialized programs for some intermediate-level learners.
3: We have been able to run 2 classes for internationally educated nurses and some for those who are looking to go into the child care field, a course for them. And then just some English upskilling classes. So that's been very exciting. And

0: to be able to offer that, because a lot of students were left scrambling, what am I going to do now? And so we're very grateful to the province for that.
1: CAC says Regional Connections continues to look for ways to support newcomers who would want to advance their careers and improve their English skills. A combination of about 20 shrubs, perennials, and trees were added last night to a new space opened within Altona's Memory Garden. The annual event was led by Elaine Friesen, who's volunteered with Altona and District Palliative Care for more than 20 years.
2: It's important to have this because for those who've lost loved ones, plants always remind us of living things. It's good for people to feel comfortable and plant, and they can come back to year after year and look at the plant grow and blossom and just think of their loved one and wonderful memories that they've had.
1: The new bed is located east of the giant Van Gogh painting near the corner of 10th Avenue Northeast and Industrial Drive. And a new choir opportunity is coming to the Pembina Valley this fall for middle and high school students. The Pembina Valley Youth Chorus will give young singers a chance to make music, meet other students, and be part of a new musical community. Conductor Erin Clausen shares the details.
3: We're starting this fall a new choir, actually two new choirs, called the Pembina Valley Youth Chorus. There'll be a junior chorus for grades 5 to 8 and a senior chorus for grades 9 to 12. This is run out of the Douglas Cool School of Music. Homeschoolers are wonderfully welcome, but also students who maybe don't have an opportunity to sing in choir at their school because it's a smaller school, or just right, because they love to sing and they would love to add an extra choir.
1: Registration is $85 and is open until October 1st on the Douglas Cool School of Music website. Clausen says she's hoping to see students from across the region join in. We're gathering all the news of the day and delivering it directly to your inbox. 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
5: Coach of the Pembina Valley Hawks, U18 AAA Hockey Club, Jeff Andrews, says they're mixing in some new faces this year, but they still have some veterans that he's going to lean on to lead the way.
6: Yeah, we have a few returning forwards. We're up around like six or seven returning forwards, one returning defenseman, and a returning goaltender. So lots of new faces kind of on the back end and a little bit up front. So, you know, it'll take a little time for those new guys to get accustomed to our league. And we felt that on the weekend, you know, just with the kind of the increase in speed as the game, as the days wore on there. We ended the tournament with Eastman, and that was a bit more pace than what we played against.
5: The Pembina Valley Hawks start the regular season with home games Saturday evening and Sunday afternoon. And more with Jeff Andrews on PembinaValleyOnline.com. In the NHL, the Winnipeg Jets' final preseason game has them hosting Edmonton. In the WNBA, Toronto's at Chicago. And in Major League Baseball, the Blue Jays are playing out the string as they continue to visit Baltimore. I'm Dave Anthony.
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1: Partly cloudy to start the evening, then clearing. Wind continuing to gust out of the south to 50 kilometers per hour and an overnight low of 8. Wednesday, mainly sunny to start, then increasing cloudiness early in the afternoon. Wind out of the south gusting to 60 in the morning and a high of 18. Wednesday night, cloudy skies with showers beginning early in the evening, the risk of a thunderstorm and a low of 12. Showers continuing Thursday with a high of 23. Friday, cloudy with a high of 20, and showers returning Saturday, a high of 20. Weather impacts every plan. Stay informed with the CDK Electric forecast on the Pembina Valley Online app.
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6: Partly cloudy to start the evening, then clearing. Wind continuing to gust out of the south to 50 kilometers per hour and an overnight low of 8. Wednesday, mainly sunny to start, then increasing cloudiness early in the afternoon. Wind out of the south gusting to 60 in the morning and a high of 18. Wednesday night, cloudy skies with showers beginning early in the evening, risk of a thunderstorm and a low of 12. Showers continuing Thursday with a high of 23. Friday, cloudy with a high of 20 and showers returning Saturday, a high of 20. Weather impacts every plan. Stay informed with the CDK Electric forecast on the Pembina Valley Online app.
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dealing was cheap, but the flow we were feeling was real. Neither one of us looking for three little words, unless those three words were do not disturb. 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

0: 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School's in session. And if your favorite subject is lunch, then do I have some great news for you.
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5: Partly cloudy to start the evening, then clearing. Wind continuing to gust out of the south to 50 kilometers per hour and an overnight low of 8. Wednesday, mainly sunny to start, then increasing cloudiness early in the afternoon. Wind out of the south gusting to 60 in the morning and a high of 18. Wednesday night, cloudy skies with showers beginning early in the evening, risk of a thunderstorm and a low of 12. Showers continuing Thursday with a high of 23. Friday, cloudy with a high of 20 and showers returning Saturday, a high of 20. Weather impacts every plan. Stay informed with the CDK Electric forecast on the Pembina Valley Online app.
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